0: a thunderstorm tomorrow afternoon, currently 86 degrees in Miami. Here's your Atmos weather report for Saturday, the 8th day of August. I'm Erica Walters for Atmos weather on WRMI. Partly sunny in Miami, and good evening to listeners in Houston. Mostly sunny, 88 degree temperatures for you. 85 and mostly sunny in Detroit. Mostly sunny, currently 84 in New York City. In Los Angeles, sunny, 85 degree temperatures for you. Finally, the Music City, forecast for Nashville, Tennessee, cloudy and 77 degree temps for you. In Miami, getting down to 82 overnight tonight, Sunday's high will be in the lower 90s, humid, a stray afternoon thunderstorm. Temperatures in the lower 90s on Monday. For Atmos Weather, I'm Erica Walters. 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
1: 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New beets, bread, and butter. And a little sugar, too, I'm guessing. 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

0: afternoon meal, afternoon delight. I don't understand these songs. I just am too innocent.
1: You know, it's a name known for high-quality antenna solutions for DXing pretty much anywhere you happen to be. The original Shooting Star is the premier Horizon ultralight antenna that covers the popular HF bands, all of them really, but with a real difference. These long-distance ground-mounted antennas require no ground radials, no tower, no rotor. These are ready for parks on the air or any field day setup that you happen to have. They're ready to transport in their optional carry bag, and with the optional quadrupod travel stand, you don't even have to mount it anywhere. You can set it up and be on the air in less than 12 minutes. I've done it. And all Horizon Ultralight antennas are pre-assembled and tuned at the factory right here in the USA. Really, the most convenient and lightweight way to set up and go pretty much anywhere. Parks on the air, summits on the air, permanent or travel, these Horizon Shooting Star antennas are ready for you to get from right directly from the source or from chatradio.com. Fort Payne, Alabama is where they make them. And, 6 meters is coming back, and there's a Horizon antenna for that called the Sixer. It's the magic band at 50 to 54 kilohertz and nearly a flat SWR all across the board. All Horizon antennas feature optional travel bags and that quadrupod travel stand ready to ship worldwide. Here's the website. It is horizonantennas.net. 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

0: Benatar, love is a battlefield. We got something for you next. It's not a battlefield. It's our newscast, which is very brief. Our news is very brief, and it's very funny.
1: Flop cop drop plus the parent slap and rescue swine 1-1. I'm Grant Marshall, 2020 News. Real news, real stories, real fun. Sergeant Stinko, an off-duty cop, walks into a bar in New Smyrna Beach, Florida, and happy hour turns into slappy glower. For some reason, the said-to-be sauced sheriff sergeant tangles with an old couple. Hood cop cad cop starts beating on the lady. The sheriff's department says her elderly hubby jumps in. Then another guy subdues stunk and disorderly. Sergeant Pickled Pepper's under arrest and off to rehab. His sheriff calling sloppy Sarge's behavior idiotic. His career kaput. Fed up. Kids run free. Shut up. Sit down. Snarls a restaurant owner in the Bay Area, where brats in the cradle are wreaking havoc, says Cranky and our gang. Tiny Loon adventures include kids smashing stuff, trashing the joint, even parents changing diapers on common tables. We're not Chuck E. Cheese, blurts the beleaguered boss who's posted a please control your children warning on his menu and fined fairly flawed errants for property damage. Parents do the darndest things. Schlep a pig. There goes the neighborhood. Alligators, schmalligators. A small beach town on Florida's Atlantic coast is turning into a preposterously putrid pigsty. A feral hog invasion has torn up yards like the Battle of the Sludge. Muckety mucks have corralled some 50 roly-poly porkers, but hog hell rages on in Green Acres. Fences can't even begin to impede the invasion of porky pigs. The landscaping bills just plain stink, and piggies aplenty on the prowl persist to plague the place. And that's what's happening. I'm Grant Marshall, 2020 News.

Sir Douglas Quintet was from San Antonio. That's from the mid-1960s. Well, let's turn on the time machine to go forward about 30 years. This is definitely not from the mid-1960s. Bang! Chong WRMI, Dance Hall Days. I'm Steve Mutter.

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I'm only 19 years old. I don't remember these people. Somebody maybe send me an email. Let me know it. Who is Rolling Stones? And what is this

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1: 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Ooh, name of a movie also. 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

Hi, Jeff Lawrence again for ICOM America. Ham radio, it's supposed to be fun, right? Well, now I figured out how to make it really fun. Recently, I've really gotten into POTA, Parks on the Air. Oh, it's a ball to do. And it's usually done with QRP, which is really low wattage. Rhea was telling me, yeah, it's a bit of a challenge, but that's what's fun about it. POTA, Parks on the Air, or SOTA, Summits on the Air. This is a way for you to get out and enjoy the great outdoors and still bring your ham radio with you. So I got intrigued and went ahead and purchased one myself. I went ahead and picked up an IC705. This little rig is absolutely cool as anything. And depending upon the band and your mode, it'll go up to 10 watts output wherever you happen to be. And that's with a simple little battery. It'll run 80 meters all the way up to the VH and UHF frequencies. It's incredible. All modes too. 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

0: 1962. That's what a big song, a ballad, sounded like back in 1962. And he was one of the big guys that sang them. 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

0: Hi, this is Jim Edwards with thoughts on pride from Proverbs chapter 11, verse 2. When pride comes, then comes shame, but with the humble is wisdom.
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0: said, it's from the banks of the Great Lake Okeechobee. You noticed that we've played some greasy, incredibly greasy songs this last couple of minutes, including Richie Valens. And, of course, Fats Domino there. Those were leftover requests from Steve's show, so we got those straightened out, and I guess we're good there. Want to get yours on? I'd love to be able to play your song tonight. It's easy to do. 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It's up there somewhere, in the upper right, I guess. And when you click that, it opens up 27,000 songs. So scroll through a few and put a check mark next to the one you want, and it goes in the stack, and we have no control. So in the words of all the other boss jocks that work here during the live hours, please pick good ones, because we've got to listen to them too. Keep listening, and we'll tell you how to get your favorite song on right away.
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0: Slop Cop Drop, plus The Parent Slap, and Rescue Swine 1-1. I'm Grant Marshall, 2020 News. Real news, real stories, real fun. Sergeant Stinko, an off-duty cop, walks into a bar in New Smyrna Beach, Florida, and happy hour turns into Slappy Glower. For some reason, the said-to-be sauced sheriff sergeant tangles with an old couple. Hood cop Cad Cop starts beating on the lady. The sheriff's department says her elderly hubby jumps in. Then another guy subdues Stunk and Disorderly. Sergeant Pickled Pepper's under arrest and off to rehab. His sheriff calling Sloppy Sarge's behavior idiotic. His career kaput. Fed up. Kids run free. Shut up. Sit down. Snarls a restaurant owner in the Bay Area, where brats in the cradle are wreaking havoc, says Cranky and our gang. Tiny Loon adventures include kids smashing stuff, trashing the joint, even parents changing diapers on common tables. We're not Chuck E. Cheese, blurts the beleaguered boss who's posted a please control your children warning on his menu and fined fairly flawed errants for property damage. Parents do the darndest things. Schlep a pig. There goes the neighborhood. Alligators, schmalligators. A small beach town on Florida's Atlantic coast is turning into a preposterously putrid pigsty. A feral hog invasion has torn up yards like the Battle of the Sludge. Muckety mucks have corralled some 50 roly-poly porkers, but hog hell rages on in Green Acres. Fences can't even begin to impede the invasion of porky pigs. The landscaping bills just plain stink, and piggies aplenty on the prowl persist to plague the place. And that's what's happening. I'm Grant Marshall, 2020 News.
1: A thunderstorm tomorrow afternoon, currently 86 degrees in Miami. Here is your Atmos weather report for Saturday, the 8th day of August. I'm Charles Dixon for Atmos Weather on WRMI. Partly cloudy in Miami, and good evening to listeners in Houston. Mostly cloudy, 88 degree temperatures for you. 82 and mostly sunny in Detroit. Mostly cloudy, currently 82 in New York City. In Los Angeles, sunny, 82 degree temperatures for you. Finally, the Music City forecast for Nashville, Tennessee, light rain and 74 degree temps for you. In Miami, getting down to 82 overnight tonight. Sunday's high will be in the lower 90s, humid, a stray afternoon thunderstorm. Temperatures in the lower 90s on Monday. For Atmos Weather, I'm Charles Dixon. 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

You know me well enough to know that when I play one Motown song, I gotta play at least two more. So here's a trifecta for you. 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

with the Motown IUs. Three in a row there for you. Wrapping up with the Temptations. Ain't Too Proud to Beg. I'm Jeff Lawrence. Glad along with you. 100,000 watts goes a long way, and we're on the air on 5050 until midnight Eastern. 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Hey.

At 12 midnight tonight, we go to 7570. 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
0: We just love having fun around here. And on Tuesday nights, Dave Mason is the one that's the charge of the fun. Shortwave Dave, check him out at 9 o'clock Eastern on the frequencies of WRMI.

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Even FT8. 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Really, it's amazing. This rig makes 100 watts on 2 meters, 75 watts at 440, and 10 watts on 1200. 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I must admit, when I moved here, well, to the East Coast from Laguna Beach, California, where I had my formative years, love radio, live radio especially, I did miss the blonde hair, and I did miss the tans and the lack of tattoos and piercings, but the East Coast girls, they had their own special charm. Beach Boys are the big one.

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2: This is Scoop Walker and Grill'em for God. Today we're at the house of Pastor Bob, leader of one of the fastest growing churches in this area.
3: Oh, thank you, Scoop. That's Ben.
2: Right. So tell me, Bill, just where is your church?
3: Well, Sarah lives two blocks over. Bob's family lives by the highway. And
2: No, I don't mean where do the people live, but where is your church?
3: Well, Scoop, I'm telling you, Gladys has an apartment.
2: No, the church, the tall building with the steeple, the rows of pews, and the large organ.
3: Now, the disciples didn't have any of those.
2: But where do you meet?
3: Oh, here.
2: But this is a house. There's no stained glass windows.
3: Now, the Bible says that we should meet together to encourage one another. 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
2: I see. 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
3: Oh, just setting up the folding chairs.
2: Aha! Folding chairs! You heard it here first,
3: Scoop.
2: Folks! A church in crisis!
3: Not that big a problem.
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0: Hi, this is Jim Edwards with Thoughts on Salvation from 1 Chronicles chapter 16, 35. And say ye, save us, O God of our salvation, and gather us together, and deliver us from the heathen, that we may give thanks to thy holy name, and glory is thy praise.
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It's another balmy night on the East Coast of the United States of America, where we do the programming from. Glad you're with us. WRMI Legends, Hour 2, Jeff Lawrence with a shocking blues starting it.

From the legendary Larry Lilly Studios, you're hearing The Legends. WRNI. One of the songs you don't hear very often anymore. Nobody plays this one. It was a minor hit for a group called...

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2: Have you ever heard of the orchestra led by André Rieu? Oh, man, what a showman he is. At the end of his classical music...

with you, RMI Legends. I'm Jeff with you, a burned-out top 40 disc jockey from the era when radio was really fun to listen to with real personalities and real live folks who make mistakes. And that's kind of the charm of this whole place. A tip of the hat to the former announcers, disc jockeys, production directors from Cumulus Broadcasting. The Cumulus Broadcasting Group this past week got rid of a whole bunch more people. They keep taking people and tossing them under the bus at some of these major cities. Cincinnati is one of them. A bunch of other markets got nailed this past week. The company is getting rid of people that they think are costing them money. And those are the folks that make the radio station what they are. So the result is going to be that advertisers aren't going to advertise on those stations because there's literally nobody to do the commercials for. They just simply play music, and that's really tragic. Anyway, I lost a couple of friends. They're not dead. They just lost their jobs, and hopefully they're going to find something well-versed for them that they can go to and continue on with a life of joy. But, boy, Cumulus is just... And then another company called iHeartRadio, iHeartMedia, has been just taking people and just tossing them left and right, and that's what makes radio so much fun. That's why you're listening to this station right now, is because we've got personalities, we've got people, and each one is a little bit different, but we don't cost you all that much money, and moreover, we help bring money in, and they're not thinking like that. I don't get it. It's a head scratcher, and not only that, but there's a lot of stations that are turning their licenses in San Francisco and Las Vegas. And numerous other places are taking their big 50,000-watt AM radio station signals and just turning the licenses in. They're not even allowing anybody to buy the stations. Just amazing. Business is just really... That's one of the reasons this is such a cool station to work with, is because they pretty much let us do what we want, and it's live people really here on the radio. Anyway, just a little philosophical note there, just a little bit of a rant that it's really sad to see how radio stations are just dumping their people. Here's a good analogy. There was a pizzeria that I know of in upstate New York, and they used to have the best pizza ever. Everybody would go to this pizzeria. Everybody in town would. There'd be a line going out the door to get pizza from this pizzeria. Well, the owner said, you know, I could make more money if I just cut back on some of this stuff. I'll pull a bunch of pepperoni off, maybe use a little less cheese, and nobody will know the difference. And they didn't. They didn't know the difference. They still showed up at this pizzeria because it had a reputation. It had a little bit of heritage. And then the guy went, well, you know, it really didn't make any difference. Well, let's take a little bit more sausage and use a little thinner sauce. And a few people noticed it and stopped going to that pizzeria. Before long, new owners came in, looked at this guy's bottom line and said, hey, you're making a lot of money here. How did you do it? Well, I did it by taking some of the ingredients off the pizza. Well, the new owners came in and took a lot more ingredients off the pizza, and a lot more people quit going there, like listeners listening to radio stations that aren't appealing anymore. Next thing you know, the pizzeria is boarded up and there's a big for rent sign on it because they took so much stuff off the crust that it wasn't even pizza anymore. Huh? Does that ring familiar to radio stations? It ought to, because the people, the personalities that made the radio stations what they are getting tossed under the bus. They're getting thrown out. Some of them don't even have the luxury of getting 2 weeks' notice. They'll walk into the building and they'll say, here's the box with your stuff in it. Get out. And some of them, after like 30 years worth of work, oh man, frosts me. But it's so much nicer to be here with you on shortwave and play the hits, and I'm going to do so with instant requests. Let's go for some. Remember those big jukeboxes they used to have in the diners and soda shops? We're like a really big jukebox with 100,000 watts of power. You've chosen your favorites from the Selectomatic, and here's another instant request right now. I just

0: Slop Cop Drop Plus The Parent Slap and Rescue Swine 1-1. I'm Grant Marshall, 2020 News. Real news, real stories, real fun. Sergeant Stinko, an off-duty cop, walks into a bar in New Smyrna Beach, Florida, and happy hour turns into slappy glower. For some reason, the said-to-be sauced sheriff sergeant tangles with an old couple. Hood cop cad cop starts beating on the lady. The sheriff's department says her elderly hubby jumps in. Then another guy subdues stunk and disorderly. Sergeant Pickled Peppers under arrest and off to rehab. His sheriff calling sloppy sarge's behavior idiotic. His career kaput. Fed up. Kids run free. Shut up. Sit down. Snarls a restaurant owner in the Bay Area, where brats in the cradle are wreaking havoc, says Cranky and our gang. Tiny Loon adventures include kids smashing stuff, trashing the joint, even parents changing diapers on common tables. We're not Chuck E. Cheese, blurts the beleaguered boss who's posted a please control your children warning on his menu and fined fairly flawed errants for property damage. Parents do the darndest things. Schlep a pig. There goes the Baberhood. Alligators, schmalligators. A small beach town on Florida's Atlantic coast is turning into a preposterously putrid pigsty. A feral hog invasion has torn up yards like the Battle of the Sludge. Muckety mucks have corralled some 50 roly-poly porkers, but hog hell rages on in Green Acres. Fences can't even begin to impede the invasion of porky pigs. The landscaping bills just plain stink, and piggies aplenty on the prowl persist to plague the place. And that's what's happening. I'm Grant Marshall, 2020 News.
1: A thunderstorm tomorrow afternoon, currently 86 degrees in Miami. Here's your Atmos weather report for Saturday, the 8th day of August. I'm Erica Walters for Atmos weather on WRMI. Mostly cloudy in Miami, and good evening to listeners in Houston. Partly cloudy, 86 degree temperatures for you. 80 and mostly clear in Detroit. Partly cloudy, currently 81 in New York City. In Los Angeles, sunny, 80 degree temperatures for you. Finally, the Music City, forecast for Nashville, Tennessee, cloudy and 74 degree temps for you. In Miami, getting down to 82 overnight tonight, Sunday's high will be in the lower 90s, humid, a stray afternoon thunderstorm. Temperatures in the lower 90s on Monday. For Atmos Weather, I'm Erica Walters. Have a great evening.
2: 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We're still playing them. Here's another instant request.

0: 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I walk the line.
1: Now, I didn't think we'd ever hear that as a request, but there it was. That shows with all the difference and weird songs we've got in this list here. Johnny Cash, WRMI Legends, I Walk the Line. I was sitting here singing along with it. I actually even know the words to that. It's bizarre. Speaking of coffee, you heard me talking about coffee. Battle-tested brands coffee is what's in here right now. That is delicious. A really fresh pot, too. And then when it gets not so hot, I throw a bunch of ice cubes in it, and it's iced coffee for the rest of the night. Man, I'm fixed. More coming up. Stick around. There's lots of really good songs to hang around. We'll play them for you.
2: 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And yet,
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Jeff Lawrence is the name on this name tag that I'm wearing that says, hello, my name is. And I am your resident cool jerk for the weekend. 60s, you got it. Capitals on the big one. Ooh,

Who doesn't love Tennessee? Ella Langley, man, that's turned into a hot song, and she's got an album that's just loaded with good stuff. Ella Langley, it's new stuff, but it's good stuff, and so buy some, because it's good stuff. 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Hey, I really do love that song. 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It's really good. Let's do something else good. One of the originals from the Moody Blues at WRMI Legends. Evil.

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0: Hi, this is Jim Edwards with a message of hope from the book of Matthew, chapter 11. 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
4: I got the '80s hairstyle. How do you like it? It's a little bit long, but, you know, I couldn't get a job at Chick-fil-A. Oh, what the heck. It's Jeff Lawrence with Def Leppard, WRMI Legends. Here's

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Couple there for you from the 80s, Def Leppard. And, of course, before that, Journey's Don't Stop Believin'. Jeff Lawrence with Instant Requests. 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

0: Flop Cop Drop Plus The Parent Slap and Rescue Swine 1-1. I'm Grant Marshall, 2020 News. Real news, real stories, real fun. Sergeant Stinko, an off-duty cop, walks into a bar in New Smyrna Beach, Florida, and happy hour turns into Slappy Glower. For some reason, the said-to-be sauced sheriff sergeant tangles with an old couple. Hood cop Cad Cop starts beating on the lady. The sheriff's department says her elderly hubby jumps in. Then another guy subdues Stunk and Disorderly. Sergeant Pickled Pepper's under arrest and off to rehab. His sheriff calling Sloppy Sarge's behavior idiotic. His career kaput. Fed up. Kids run free. Shut up. Sit down. Snarls a restaurant owner in the Bay Area, where brats in the cradle are wreaking havoc, says Cranky and our gang. Tiny Loon adventures include kids smashing stuff, trashing the joint, even parents changing diapers on common tables. We're not Chuck E. Cheese, blurts the beleaguered boss who's posted a please control your children warning on his menu and fined fairly flawed errants for property damage. Parents do the darndest things. Schlep a pig. There goes the neighborhood. Alligators, schmalligators. A small beach town on Florida's Atlantic coast is turning into a preposterously putrid pigsty. A feral hog invasion has torn up yards like the Battle of the Sludge. Muckety mucks have corralled some 50 roly-poly porkers, but hog hell rages on in Green Acres. Fences can't even begin to impede the invasion of porky pigs. The landscaping bills just plain stink, and piggies aplenty on the prowl persist to plague the place. And that's what's happening. I'm Grant Marshall, 2020 News.
1: Expect showers this evening, currently 86 degrees in Miami. Here is your Atmos weather report for Saturday, the 8th day of August. I'm Charles Dixon for Atmos Weather on WRMI. Mostly cloudy in Miami, and good evening to listeners in Houston, mostly cloudy, 82 degree temperatures for you. 78 and clear in Detroit. Partly cloudy, currently 80 in New York City. In Los Angeles, sunny, 77 degree temperatures for you. Finally, the Music City forecast for Nashville, Tennessee, cloudy and 73 degree temps for you. In Miami, getting down to 82 overnight tonight. Sunday's high will be in the lower 90s, humid, a stray afternoon thunderstorm. Temperatures in the lower 90s on Monday. For Atmos Weather, I'm Charles Dixon. Have a wonderful evening.

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0: 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Jeff Morris hanging around here on a Saturday night, Sunday morning, playing the stuff on shortwave, the stuff you love, by request, of course, and more coming up along with a soul jam. I start with Stevie Wonder next.
1: It's been 5 years since Billy Graham stepped into the presence of Jesus Christ. He spent many of his 99 years sharing the timeless message of Christ with people around the world.
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2: 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Is the priority Christ? 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Christ demands first place. 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
1: 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And it's from the Billy Graham Evangelistic Association.
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0: The guy that got me into radio back in 1970, 69 or 70, Sal Panessa, is in Niagara Falls, New York. He's listening tonight. He used to accuse me of playing way too many soul records because I had an affection for soul music. So I'm going to do 3 soul records. It's a soul jam at WRMI Legend.

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I can't stop. I got soul in my soul. I'm going to play a little more for you. Do you mind? This is when the Spinners went to Atlantic Records, which is a little weird because they started out as a Motown group. So let's go back to the Motown and the Spinners' big hit, I'll Be Around, at WRMI.

Ah, man, I done worked up a sweat with all those songs. I love them. Great old soul records. WRMI Legends, it's Jeff with you on here. I got a couple of slices of pizza that have been slid under the door. I'm going to eat them right now while you listen to War on the Big

grass. I lay there in the sun and felt it caressing my face as I fell asleep and dreamed. I dreamed I was in a Hollywood movie

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She poured some of the wine from the bottle into the glass.

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0: Hey, guy. What's with the crew cut, huh?
1: Didn't you hear the shepherd? Today's the day we get sheared.
0: Sheared?
1: Yeah.
0: I can't get sheared. It's almost winter. I'll freeze. Besides, I hate stubby underarms.
1: No, come on. Our shepherd's got a good shelter for us.
0: Oh, I hate winter. It's always wet and cold, and I always get mud in between my hooves.
1: Why are you worrying about winter?
0: Well, yeah, right. Why am I worried about winter? We're not going to live to see it anyway. Have you noticed how thin the grass is getting around here? We're probably going to run out of food.
1: Will you stop worrying? You know every winter the shepherd takes...

He claims to never play any slow songs on shortwave because he says people that listen to shortwave don't want to hear slow songs. That's all right. That's, you know, a little bit of everything for everybody. On Tuesday nights, it's Shortwave Dave. Dave Mason, he does a great job. He is an outstanding jock and a lot of fun to listen to. He is on from 9 o'clock Eastern until 2 a.m. And don't forget that every night at midnight Eastern, we change frequencies and antenna patterns to better serve the western portion of the globe. And that will be the case tonight here in just a few minutes, Mac. Probably about 5 or less from right now. We're going to be going to 7570. So get ready to turn that dial. And we'll join you on the other side at 12 midnight, WRMI Legends with Michael Murphy.

0: Hi, this is Jim Edwards with a message about hope from the book of Isaiah, chapter 12. Behold, God is my salvation. I will trust and I will not be afraid. For the Lord God is my strength and my song, and He has become my salvation.
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0: Hey, yo, congratulations. You've turned us to us at 7570. Every night at midnight, we change frequencies to better serve the western portion of the globe. And if you're there, we're here for you till 2 a.m. Eastern. It's Jeff Lawrence with Hour 4 and the Brothers Johnson Stomp on the Big One.

from the legendary William Teal Studios, you're hearing The Legends. WRMI. At the produce stand, the beet, for some reason, the rotted part was out front, and everybody that came over to the produce stand kept seeing the beet and the rotted part that was kind of yucky. So the produce manager came to me and he said, "Jeff, you need to turn the beet around.

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Time between 9 o'clock Eastern and 2 a.m. I'm Jeff. We play requests twice an hour. We're going to start another set of requests coming up after Jim Croce and the Big

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1: 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Have you heard the 2020 News broadcast? We do. They're great. They're the old CKLW 2020 News style with contemporary stories. One of those newscasts is coming up soon.

Toto, WRMI Legends, and Rosanna, it's Jeff Lawrence with you and a whole bunch of instant requests. Let's get to it. Some things never change. We're still playing them. Here's another instant request.

0: swap cop drop plus the parent slap and rescue swine 1-1. I'm Grant Marshall, 2020 news, real stories, real fun. Sergeant Stinko, an off-duty cop, walks into a bar in New Smyrna Beach, Florida, and happy hour turns into slappy glower. For some reason, the said-to-be sauced sheriff sergeant tangles with an old couple. Hood cop cad cop starts beating on the lady, the sheriff's department says. Her elderly hubby jumps in. Then another guy subdues stunk and disorderly. Sergeant Pickled Pepper's under arrest and off to rehab. His sheriff calling sloppy Sarge's behavior idiotic. His career kaput. Fed up. Kids run free. Shut up. Sit down. Snarls a restaurant owner in the Bay Area, where brats in the cradle are wreaking havoc, says Cranky and our gang. Tiny Loon adventures include kids smashing stuff, trashing the joint, even parents changing diapers on common tables. We're not Chuck E. Cheese, blurts the beleaguered boss who's posted a please control your children warning on his menu and fined fairly flawed errants for property damage. Parents do the darndest things. Schlep a pig. There goes the neighborhood. Alligators, schmalligators. A small beach town on Florida's Atlantic coast is turning into a preposterously putrid pigsty. A feral hog invasion has torn up yards like the Battle of the Sludge. Muckety mucks have corralled some 50 roly-poly porkers, but hog hell rages on in Green Acres. Fences can't even begin to impede the invasion of porky pigs. The landscaping bills just plain stink, and piggies aplenty on the prowl persist to plague the place. And that's what's happening. I'm Grant Marshall, 2020 News.
1: Expect showers late this evening, currently 83 degrees in Miami. Here's your Atmos weather report for Saturday, the 8th day of August. I'm Erica Walters for Atmos weather on WRMI. Mostly cloudy in Miami, and good evening to listeners in Houston. Partly cloudy, 82 degree temperatures for you. 75 and mostly clear in Detroit. Partly cloudy, currently 80 in New York City. In Los Angeles, mostly clear, 73 degree temperatures for you. Finally, the Music City, forecast for Nashville, Tennessee, cloudy and 73 degree temps for you. In Miami, getting down to 82 overnight tonight, Sunday's high will be in the lower 90s, humid, a stray afternoon thunderstorm. Temperatures in the lower 90s on Monday. For Atmos Weather, I'm Erica Walters. Have a great evening.
2: ICOM, Yaesu, National, Texon, Samsung, Grundig and Gonset, Hallicrafters, Drake, Sanjian and Hammerland, Panasonic and Sony. It doesn't matter what you're listening on. 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

0: Coast. If you're in a convertible and the top is down and you're there on the Pacific Coast Highway and you're watching the sun go down still because there's still some sun going down there, that would sound so good. 1964, 65 for Mel Carter's great hit, Hold Me, Thrill Me, Kiss Me. It's Jeff with you, WRMI Legends, and more coming up around Billy Joe, Billy Graham. I'm losing it. I'll be back in a minute. Hang on.
1: God is calling on us to do something unique in our generation, to deny ourselves and take up the cross and follow Him out among the masses of people that need Christ.
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Jeff Lawrence, WRMI. Oh, he's a hard habit to break, all right. Dan the Music Man Collins does a great show. He puts so much time and passion into it. You're going to enjoy him a lot. Great retro top 40 jock, Dan Collins, Thursday nights.

this has been a boatload of fun today. We've got a lot of people that I haven't heard from in such a long time that have gotten a hold of us on Facebook. You can do the same, too, if you want to join the official WRMI Legends Listeners Club. A bunch of people that there's a girl I went to. In fact, maybe one of my first girlfriends is in Knoxville, Tennessee, and she showed

0: Facebook.com. Look for the official WRMI Legends Listeners Club, and we will get you hooked up, and we can all sit around and rant about the condition of radio these days. Well, I was telling you about that earlier, man. All these companies are getting rid of the good disc jockeys and the good creative production people and just playing records. And it's like, that is not going to cut it. That's the reason you listen to us, is because we're people. We're on the other end of this thing. We're not a computer, obviously, because I sure make a lot of mistakes tonight. I'm sorry about that, but I'm feeling punchy. So much so that I'm going to play a song from Lauren Daigle. I love a great, good contemporary Christian song. One's called How Can It Be? Delicious song. You're going to like it, and it's next.
1: Welcome back to So You Want to Go to Heaven, Frank.
2: Thanks, Roger.
1: If you get this final question right, you secure your place in heaven. If you get it wrong, well, we don't want to go there.
2: That's right.
1: Okay, to get to heaven, you must A, be really good,
2: uh-huh.
1: B, never do anything bad, C, go to church every Sunday, or D, put your faith and trust in Jesus.
2: Boy, I'd like to use one of my helplines. I'd like to use my 7525.
1: Okay, let's take away three of the answers, leaving D, put your faith and trust in Jesus.
2: That can't be right. I'd like to poll the game show host.
1: Very well, Frank. The answer is D. Put your faith and trust in Jesus.
2: I'm going to have to go with A. Be really good.
1: That's not even on the board.
2: But there has to be something more than just faith.
3: That's my final answer.
1: I'm sorry, but the answer was D. Put your faith and trust in Jesus.
2: Bummer.
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0: This is Jim Edwards with a Bible verse from Philippians about hope. I can do all things through Him who strengthens me.
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1: 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It's Jeff Lawrence with the hour number five. Good Sunday morning to you on the East Coast, and good evening to the West and the rest

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And I'm not it. I'm not him. You're going to love Jeff Clark. He does a great job. He really puts it into it. 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

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Clark. A little bit of Philadelphia stuff from their great old oldie called the Mashed Potato Time. I'm Jeff. Instant requests, we do them in twos. From the United States of America to the world, you're hearing WRMI Legends. And here's another instant request.

0: swap cop drop plus the parent slap and rescue swine 1-1. I'm Grant Marshall, 2020 news, real stories, real fun. Sergeant Stinko, an off-duty cop, walks into a bar in New Smyrna Beach, Florida, and happy hour turns into slappy glower. For some reason, the said-to-be sauced sheriff sergeant tangles with an old couple. Hood cop cad cop starts beating on the lady, the sheriff's department says. Her elderly hubby jumps in. Then another guy subdues stunk and disorderly. Sergeant Pickled Pepper's under arrest and off to rehab. His sheriff calling sloppy sarge's behavior idiotic. His career kaput. Fed up. Kids run free. Shut up. Sit down. Snarls a restaurant owner in the Bay Area, where brats in the cradle are wreaking havoc, says Cranky and our gang. Tiny Loon adventures include kids smashing stuff, trashing the joint, even parents changing diapers on common tables. We're not Chuck E. Cheese, blurts the beleaguered boss who's posted a please control your children warning on his menu and fined fairly flawed errants for property damage. Parents do the darndest things. Schlep a pig. There goes the neighborhood. Alligators, schmalligators. A small beach town on Florida's Atlantic coast is turning into a preposterously putrid pigsty. A feral hog invasion has torn up yards like the Battle of the Sludge. Muckety mucks have corralled some 50 roly-poly porkers, but hog hell rages on in Green Acres. Fences can't even begin to impede the invasion of porky pigs. The landscaping bills just plain stink, and piggies aplenty on the prowl persist to plague the place. And that's what's happening. I'm Grant Marshall, 2020 News.
1: A thunderstorm this afternoon, currently 85 degrees in Miami. Here is your Atmos weather report for Saturday, the 8th day of August. I'm Charles Dixon for Atmos Weather on WRMI. Cloudy in Miami, and good evening to listeners in Houston. Partly cloudy, 82 degree temperatures for you. 73 and clear in Detroit. Partly cloudy, currently 79 in New York City. In Los Angeles, mostly clear, 71 degree temperatures for you. Finally, the Music City forecast for Nashville, Tennessee. Partly cloudy and 74 degree temps for you. In Miami, getting down to 82 overnight tonight. Sunday's high will be in the lower 90s, humid. A stray afternoon thunderstorm. Temperatures in the lower 90s on Monday. For Atmos Weather, I'm Charles Dixon. Have a wonderful
2: WRMI. Hi, Jeff Lawrence again for ICOM America. Ham radio, it's supposed to be fun, right? Well, now I've figured out how to make it really fun. Recently, I've really gotten into POTA. Parks on the Air. Oh, it's a ball to do. And it's usually done with QRP, which is really low wattage. Rhea was telling me, yeah, it's a bit of a challenge, but that's what's fun about it. POTA, Parks on the Air, or SOTA, Summits on the Air. This is a way for you to get out and enjoy the great outdoors and still bring your ham radio with you. So I got intrigued and went ahead and purchased one myself. I went ahead and picked up an IC705. This little rig is absolutely cool as anything. 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And that's with a simple little battery. It'll run 80 meters all the way up to the VH and UHF frequencies. It's incredible. All modes too. 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

0: You've seen those videos on social media where something happens to someone. Sometimes it's funny, sometimes it's scary, and you've probably asked yourself, why didn't you stop recording and help the person? Well, Billy Graham asked why Christians don't stop and help people who are in spiritual need.
1: Christ never allowed anyone to be a bystander or a spectator. Many Christians try to play it safe and be neutral. We like to discuss and debate, but not to commit.
0: But sooner or later, there will be a time when God will call you to make a stand.
1: To remain silent and neutral in the moral decadence all about us makes us just as guilty as those who engage in evil practices. Today, we need desperately to have men and women of courage and discipline, for courage and discipline are contagious.
0: And the best part of it is, you don't have to do it alone. 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We're the Billy Graham Evangelistic Association.
2: 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Got a request for you from Temple, Texas. 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My bent in life is to be of service to you. 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

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I don't think so. That's what's so cool about this station. We love being on here. 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
4: A thunderstorm this afternoon, currently 85 degrees in Miami. Here is your Atmos weather report for Saturday, the 8th day of August. I'm Charles Dixon for Atmos Weather on WRMI. Cloudy in Miami, and good evening to listeners in Houston. Partly cloudy, 82 degree temperatures for you. 73 and clear in Detroit. Partly cloudy, currently 79 in New York City. In Los Angeles, mostly clear, 71 degree temperatures for you. Finally, the Music City forecast for Nashville, Tennessee. Partly cloudy and 74 degree temps for you. In Miami, heading down to 82 overnight tonight. Sunday's high will be in the lower 90s, humid, a stray afternoon thunderstorm. Temperatures in the lower 90s on Monday. For Atmos Weather, I'm Charles Dixon. Have a wonderful evening.

0: By now, you may have heard of the passing of General Manager Ted Randall. Ted was an inspiration to all of us who were involved in this project. Ted will sorely be missed, but the question of WRMI Legends' future has come up. The WRMI staff and transmitters in Okeechobee, Florida, will of course remain, and our plan is to stay the course and to keep the music, fun, personality, and the good news of Jesus Christ alive on shortwave in the future. The WRMI Legends project is indeed unique, but now we would like to ask a special financial favor. 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
1: 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It's great.

0: And now, sports highlights. Here's the only offensive play from today's game, the Super Bowl champions versus the one-man team, Macho Man Bob Miller.
1: And here's the kickoff. Bob takes the ball at the 20. It looks like he's trying to cut to the outside. No, no, he's running for his life, and oh!
2: He's down and not getting up.
0: Bob is doing fine in intensive care. Baseball highlights after this message.
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0: Well, this is day three of George Winkelmeyer versus the World Series champions with the score so far 973-0. 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

diners and soda shops. We're like a really big jukebox with 100,000 watts of power. 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

Thank you very much. I love you. The saxolettes, I love you. 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I'm overwhelmed.

0: MOs. 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You can't go wrong. These are people that you'll love to deal with. 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The main trading company in Paris, Texas. That's where you need to go.
1: 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We're still playing them. Here's another instant request.

0: Hi, this is Jim Edwards with a message about hope from the book of Joshua, chapter 1. Have I not commanded you? Be strong and courageous. Do not be frightened, and do not be dismayed. For the Lord your God is with you wherever you go.
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0: Flop Cop Drop Plus The Parent Slap and Rescue Swine 1-1. I'm Grant Marshall, 2020 News. Real news, real stories, real fun. Sergeant Stinko, an off-duty cop, walks into a bar in New Smyrna Beach, Florida, and happy hour turns into Slappy Glower. For some reason, the said-to-be sauced Sheriff Sergeant tangles with an old couple. Hood cop Cad Cop starts beating on the lady, the sheriff's department says. Her elderly hubby jumps in. Then another guy subdues Stunk and Disorderly. Sergeant Pickled Pepper's under arrest and off to rehab. His sheriff calling Sloppy Sarge's behavior idiotic. His career kaput. Fed up. Kids run free. Shut up. Sit down. Snarls a restaurant owner in the Bay Area, where brats in the cradle are wreaking havoc, says Cranky and our gang. Tiny Loon adventures include kids smashing stuff, trashing the joint, even parents changing diapers on common tables. We're not Chuck E. Cheese, blurts the beleaguered boss who's posted a please control your children warning on his menu and fined fairly flawed errants for property damage. Parents do the darndest things. Schlep a pig. There goes the Baberhood. Alligators, schmalligators. A small beach town on Florida's Atlantic coast is turning into a preposterously putrid pigsty. A feral hog invasion has torn up yards like the Battle of the Sludge. Muckety mucks have corralled some 50 roly-poly porkers, but hog hell rages on in Green Acres. Fences can't even begin to impede the invasion of porky pigs. The landscaping bills just plain stink, and piggies aplenty on the prowl persist to plague the place. And that's what's happening. I'm Grant Marshall, 2020 News.
1: Expect showers late Saturday night, currently 84 degrees in Miami. Here's your Atmos weather report for Sunday, the 9th day of August. I'm Erica Walters for Atmos Weather on WRMI. Mostly cloudy in Miami, and good afternoon to listeners in Houston. Partly cloudy, 81 degree temperatures for you. 71 and mostly clear in Detroit. Partly cloudy, currently 79 in New York City. In Los Angeles, mostly clear, 69 degree temperatures for you. Finally, the Music City, forecast for Nashville, Tennessee, mostly cloudy and 74 degree temps for you. In Miami, getting down to 82 overnight tonight, Monday's high will be in the lower 90s, humid, a stray afternoon thunderstorm. Temperatures in the lower 90s on Tuesday. For Atmos Weather, I'm Erica Walters. 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

0: It's easy to lose track of time endlessly scrolling through news and social media. And a lot of that news is bad news. It's called doom scrolling, and it can negatively affect your mood and cause anxiety. But no matter how bad things get in the world, Billy Graham says there's good news you can always count on.
1: Ladies and gentlemen, I have news for you. 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

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Yeah, we wouldn't like it either. 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

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It doesn't matter what you're listening on. 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

0: Dispatch, this is Delta 15. I pulled over a possible 10-851, white female, driving a light blue SUV. Appears very agitated. Please be advised, I'm approaching the vehicle now.
1: Why did you stop me? I didn't do anything. It was that moron up there who pulled in front of me. He didn't even use his turn signal.
0: Ma'am, please keep your hands in plain sight and hand me your license, slowly.
1: Fine. Here.
0: Mrs. Smith, and your vehicle registration?
1: What for? I didn't do anything wrong.
0: Your registration, please.
1: Oh, hang on. 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
0: Oh, I see you own this vehicle.
1: Of course I own this car. Why did you pull me over?
0: You have a Jesus is Lord and a WWJD bumper sticker on your car. When I saw you yelling obscenities and such at that other driver, I naturally assumed the car was stolen. My mistake. Have a nice day.
2: 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Another message from Lifeline Productions, located on the web at lifelinepro.com.
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0: You know, it's a name known for high-quality antenna solutions for DXing pretty much anywhere you happen to be. The original Shooting Star is the premier Horizon ultralight antenna that covers the popular HF bands, all of them really, but with a real difference. These long-distance ground-mounted antennas require no ground radials, no tower, no rotor. These are ready for parks on the air or any field day setup that you happen to have. They're ready to transport in their optional carry bag, and with the optional quadrupod travel stand, you don't even have to mount it anywhere. You can set it up and be on the air in less than 12 minutes. I've done it. And all Horizon Ultralight antennas are pre-assembled and tuned at the factory right here in the USA. Really, the most convenient and lightweight way to set up and go pretty much anywhere. Parks on the air, summits on the air, permanent or travel, these Horizon Shooting Star antennas are ready for you to get from right directly from the source or from chatradio.com. Fort Payne, Alabama is where they make them. And, oh, 6 meters is coming back, and there's a Horizon antenna for that called the Sixer. It's the magic band at 50 to 54 kilohertz and nearly a flat SWR all across the board. All Horizon antennas feature optional travel bags and that quadrupod travel stand ready to ship worldwide. 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

0: Hi, this is Jim Edwards with Thoughts on Salvation from Hebrews chapter 3, verse 7. Wherefore, as the Holy Ghost saith, today, if ye will hear his voice, harden not your hearts, as in the provocation, in the day of temptation, in the wilderness.
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Family circumstances, relationships, and financial burdens can sometimes just seem overwhelming. Did you know there are hundreds of thousands of people worldwide who will pray for you right now? It's true. And prayer works. 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Soon, worldwide, hundreds of thousands of people, maybe millions, will pray for you and your situation. And God listens. He really does. But you need to start by asking for help. Prayer. From people worldwide. It's so easy to do, but its results are mind-blowing. 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It's free.

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0: There you'll see it. It'll open up tens of thousands of titles. Pick the one you want and we'll play it as soon as we can. Like this instant request.

0: flop cop drop plus the parent slap and rescue swine 1-1. I'm Grant Marshall, 2020 News. Real news, real stories, real fun. Sergeant Stinko, an off-duty cop, walks into a bar in New Smyrna Beach, Florida, and happy hour turns into slappy glower. For some reason, the said-to-be sauced sheriff sergeant tangles with an old couple. Hood cop cad cop starts beating on the lady. The sheriff's department says her elderly hubby jumps in. Then another guy subdues stunk and disorderly. Sergeant Pickled Pepper's under arrest and off to rehab. His sheriff calling sloppy sarge's behavior idiotic. His career kaput. Fed up. Kids run free. Shut up. Sit down. Snarls a restaurant owner in the Bay Area, where brats in the cradle are wreaking havoc, says Cranky and our gang. Tiny Loon adventures include kids smashing stuff, trashing the joint, even parents changing diapers on common tables. We're not Chuck E. Cheese, blurts the beleaguered boss who's posted a please control your children warning on his menu and fined fairly flawed errants for property damage. Parents do the darndest things. Schlep a pig. There goes the Baberhood. Alligators, schmalligators. A small beach town on Florida's Atlantic coast is turning into a preposterously putrid pigsty. A feral hog invasion has torn up yards like the Battle of the Sludge. Muckety mucks have corralled some 50 roly-poly porkers, but hog hell rages on in Green Acres. Fences can't even begin to impede the invasion of porky pigs. The landscaping bills just plain stink, and piggies aplenty on the prowl persist to plague the place. And that's what's happening. I'm Grant Marshall, 2020 News.
1: Expect showers late Saturday night, currently 84 degrees in Miami. Here is your Atmos weather report for Sunday, the 9th day of August. I'm Charles Dixon for Atmos Weather on WRMI. Partly cloudy in Miami, and good afternoon to listeners in Houston. Partly cloudy, 81 degree temperatures for you. 69 and clear in Detroit. Partly cloudy, currently 79 in New York City. In Los Angeles, mostly clear, 67 degree temperatures for you. Finally, the Music City forecast for Nashville, Tennessee, mostly cloudy and 73 degree temps for you. In Miami, getting down to 82 overnight tonight. Monday's high will be in the lower 90s, humid, a stray afternoon thunderstorm. Temperatures in the lower 90s on Tuesday. For Atmos Weather, I'm Charles Dixon. Thanks for
2: navigating through a sea of screamers and dreamers, preachers and politicians. You found a place on shortwave with good music and the good news of Jesus Christ. From the United States of America, this is WRMI Legends. Hi, Jeff Lawrence again for ICOM America. Ham radio, it's supposed to be fun, right? Well, now I've figured out how to make it really fun. Recently, I've really gotten into POTA. Parks on the Air, oh, it's a ball to do. And it's usually done with QRP, which is really low wattage. Rhea was telling me, yeah, it's a bit of a challenge, but that's what's fun about it. POTA, Parks on the Air, or SOTA, Summits on the Air. This is a way for you to get out and enjoy the great outdoors and still bring your ham radio with you. So I got intrigued and went ahead and purchased one myself. I went ahead and picked up an IC705. This little rig is absolutely cool as anything. And depending upon the band and your mode, it'll go up to 10 watts output wherever you happen to be. And that's with a simple little battery. It'll run 80 meters all the way up to the VH and UHF frequencies. It's incredible. All modes too. 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This is like a little 7300. 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

0: 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They capture everything, from storm damage to car accidents to porch pirates. Did you happen to know your whole life is being recorded by God?
1: Everything you've ever said and everything you've ever done and everything you've ever thought is there and will be played at the judgment.
0: Sounds kind of hopeless, doesn't it? Well, it is, without God. But as Billy Graham explains, God loves you so much, He's promised a way out for you.
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0: 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And it's from the Billy Graham Evangelistic Association.
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0: Jeff Lawrence, KB4RIZ for ICOM America. 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

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The proprietor, Richard Lenore. 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I mean, it's all up here. 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

rtsystemsinc.com. If you have an HT or any kind of radio and you want to program it, how many times have you picked up an HT and said, my God, I wish I could figure this out. I'd like to put all my local repeaters in, but my goodness, it's such a task. You know, you got to enter this and then hit enter. And then you got to, you know what I'm talking about on an HT? Doesn't matter what kind it is. Programming these things can be a challenge. But I'll tell you something. RT Systems is building software that is so simple to operate. 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They supply the cable. And you go to the software.

0: this is Jim Edwards with a message about strength from the book of Isaiah. 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They shall mount up with wings like eagles. They shall run and not be weary. They shall walk and not be faint.
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1: He lay face down on the desert sand, clutching a six-gun in his hand. Shot from behind, I thought he was dead, for under his heart was an ounce of lead. But a spark still burned, so I used my knife, and late that night, I saved the life of Ringo.
2: Ringo! 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
1: I nursed him till the danger passed. The days went by, he mended fast. And then from dawn till setting sun, he practiced with that deadly gun. And hour on hour, I watched in awe.

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With lead and blood he gained such fame, all through the west they feared the name of Ringo. 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And sure enough, the word came down that he was holed up in the town. I left the posse out in the street,

0: They said my speed was next to none, but my lightning draw had just begun when I heard a blast that stung my wrist. The gun went flying from my fist, and I was looking down the bore of the deadly 44 of Ringo.
1: Ringo!
0: They say that was the only time that anyone had seen him smile. He slowly lowered his gun, and then he said to me, "We're even, friend." And so at last I understood that there was still a spark of good in me.

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1: Ringo!
0: The story spread throughout the land that I had beaten Ringo's hand. And it was just the years, they say, that made me put my guns away. But on his grave, they can't explain the tarnished star above the name of Ringo.

0: Flop cop drop plus the parent slap and rescue swine 1-1. I'm Grant Marshall, 2020 News. Real news, real stories, real fun. Sergeant Stinko, an off-duty cop, walks into a bar in New Smyrna Beach, Florida, and happy hour turns into slappy glower. For some reason, the said-to-be sauced sheriff sergeant tangles with an old couple. Hood cop cad cop starts beating on the lady. The sheriff's department says her elderly hubby jumps in. Then another guy subdues stunk and disorderly. Sergeant Pickled Pepper's under arrest and off to rehab. His sheriff calling sloppy sarge's behavior idiotic. His career kaput. Fed up. Kids run free. Shut up. Sit down. Snarls a restaurant owner in the Bay Area, where brats in the cradle are wreaking havoc, says Cranky and our gang. Tiny Loon adventures include kids smashing stuff, trashing the joint, even parents changing diapers on common tables. We're not Chuck E. Cheese, blurts the beleaguered boss who's posted a please control your children warning on his menu and fined fairly flawed errants for property damage. Parents do the darndest things. Schlep a pig. There goes the neighborhood. Alligators, schmalligators. A small beach town on Florida's Atlantic coast is turning into a preposterously putrid pigsty. A feral hog invasion has torn up yards like the Battle of the Sludge. Muckety mucks have corralled some 50 roly-poly porkers, but hog hell rages on in Green Acres. Fences can't even begin to impede the invasion of porky pigs. The landscaping bills just plain stink, and piggies aplenty on the prowl persist to plague the place. And that's what's happening. I'm Grant Marshall, 2020 News.
1: Expect showers late Saturday night, currently 82 degrees in Miami. Here's your Atmos weather report for Sunday, the 9th day of August. I'm Erica Walters for Atmos weather on WRMI. Partly cloudy in Miami, and good afternoon to listeners in Houston. Partly cloudy, 81 degree temperatures for you. 67 and clear in Detroit. Partly cloudy, currently 77 in New York City. In Los Angeles, mostly clear, 68 degree temperatures for you. Finally, the Music City, forecast for Nashville, Tennessee, partly cloudy and 72 degree temps for you. In Miami, getting down to 82 overnight tonight, Monday's high will be in the lower 90s, humid, a stray afternoon thunderstorm. Temperatures in the lower 90s on Tuesday. For Atmos Weather, I'm Erica Walters. Have a great afternoon.
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0: to escape the realities of life and shirk their responsibilities to God.
1: That's Billy Graham.
0: One of the great designs and plans of Satan for you is that you may find a measure of temporary satisfaction in an escapism that he offers.
1: And that escapism can take many forms.
0: There's the escape of imagination, pleasure, security, self-sufficiency. You say, is there no refuge from life's hurts and distresses and burdens? I want to tell you that I bring you good news. There is a way of escape. Jesus, he is the way of escape which God has provided. You can know Christ by receiving him at this moment, and he can become your escape.
1: Find out what it means to have a lasting refuge, no matter what's going on in your life. It's possible in a relationship with Jesus Christ. 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From the Billy Graham Evangelistic Association.
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expect showers late Saturday night. Currently 86 degrees in Miami. Here is your Atmos weather report for Sunday, the 9th day of August. I'm Charles Dixon for Atmos Weather on WRMI. Partly cloudy in Miami, and good afternoon to listeners in Houston. Partly cloudy, 81 degree temperatures for you. 65 and clear in Detroit. Partly cloudy, currently 76 in New York City. In Los Angeles, partly cloudy, 67 degree temperatures for you. Finally, the Music City forecast for Nashville, Tennessee. Mostly cloudy and 73 degree temps for you. In Miami, getting down to 83 overnight tonight. Monday's high will be in the lower 90s, humid. A stray afternoon thunderstorm. Temperatures in the lower 90s on Tuesday.

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0: feet and move your arms like a windmill. 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
2: 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Hang on. 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
3: 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It's only through him that we can have a relationship with God. Are you willing to accept his help? 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
0: 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It'll open up tens of thousands of titles. Pick the one you want and we'll play it as soon as we can. Like this instant request.

0: Hi, this is Jim Edwards with thoughts on respect from 1 Peter chapter 2, verse 17. Honor all people, love the brotherhood, fear God, honor the king.
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0: Flop Cop Drop Plus The Parent Slap and Rescue Swine 1-1. I'm Grant Marshall, 2020 News. Real news, real stories, real fun. Sergeant Stinko, an off-duty cop, walks into a bar in New Smyrna Beach, Florida, and happy hour turns into slappy glower. For some reason, the said-to-be sauced sheriff sergeant tangles with an old couple. Hood cop cad cop starts beating on the lady. The sheriff's department says her elderly hubby jumps in. Then another guy subdues stunk and disorderly. Sergeant Pickled Peppers under arrest and off to rehab. His sheriff calling sloppy sarge's behavior idiotic. His career kaput. Fed up. Kids run free. Shut up. Sit down. Snarls a restaurant owner in the Bay Area, where brats in the cradle are wreaking havoc, says Cranky and our gang. Tiny Loon adventures include kids smashing stuff, trashing the joint, even parents changing diapers on common tables. We're not Chuck E. Cheese, blurts the beleaguered boss who's posted a please control your children warning on his menu and fined fairly flawed errants for property damage. Parents do the darndest things. Schlep a pig. There goes the Baberhood. Alligators, schmalligators. A small beach town on Florida's Atlantic coast is turning into a preposterously putrid pigsty. A feral hog invasion has torn up yards like the Battle of the Sludge. Muckety mucks have corralled some 50 roly-poly porkers, but hog hell rages on in Green Acres. Fences can't even begin to impede the invasion of porky pigs. The landscaping bills just plain stink, and piggies aplenty on the prowl persist to plague the place. And that's what's happening. I'm Grant Marshall, 2020 News.
1: Expect showers late Saturday night. Currently 86 degrees in Miami. Here is your Atmos weather report for Sunday, the 9th day of August. I'm Charles Dixon for Atmos Weather on WRMI. Partly cloudy in Miami, and good afternoon to listeners in Houston. Partly cloudy, 81 degree temperatures for you. 65 and clear in Detroit. Partly cloudy, currently 76 in New York City. In Los Angeles, partly cloudy, 67 degree temperatures for you. Finally, the Music City forecast for Nashville, Tennessee, mostly cloudy and 73 degree temps for you. In Miami, getting down to 83 overnight tonight. Monday's high will be in the lower 90s, humid, a stray afternoon thunderstorm. Temperatures in the lower 90s on Tuesday. For Atmos Weather, I'm Charles Dixon. 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
4: Hi, Jeff Lawrence again for ICOM America. 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Well, now I've figured out how to make it really fun. Recently, I've really gotten into POTA. Parks on the Air. Oh, it's a ball to do. And it's usually done with QRP, which is really low wattage. Rhea was telling me, yeah, it's a bit of a challenge, but that's what's fun about it. POTA, Parks on the Air, or SOTA, Summits on the Air. 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So I got intrigued and went ahead and purchased one myself. I went ahead and picked up an IC705. This little rig is absolutely cool as anything. 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And that's with a simple little battery. It'll run 80 meters all the way up to the VH and UHF frequencies. It's incredible. 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

0: thunder and lightning, peanut butter and jelly, hugs and kisses. Some things are just meant to go together. But what about fear and wisdom? Well, the Bible tells us those belong together too. Billy Graham explains.
1: You can't begin to have wisdom, the Bible says, until you get your heart straightened out with God. All the education of the world won't do it. The only thing education can give you is knowledge, scientific information, logical relationships of facts. But only the fear of the Lord can give you the beginning of wisdom. The Word of God declares that you cannot live sensibly. You cannot have joy and peace in your heart until you know what the Bible calls the fear of the Lord.
0: 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We're the Billy Graham Evangelistic Association.
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0: Well, she doesn't sound as good as usual, but we do with Retro Top 40. 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Navigating through a sea of screamers and dreamers, preachers and politicians, you found a place on shortwave with good music and the good news of Jesus Christ. 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

0: talk to you for just a minute about the main trading company. The proprietor, Richard Lenore. 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I mean, it's all up here. 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
1: 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I'd like to put all my local repeaters in, but my goodness, that's such a task. You know, you got to enter this and then hit enter, and then you got to, you know what I'm talking about on an HT. 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
1: 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But with the temptation, he'll also provide the way of escape, that you may be able to endure it.

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0: 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I'm Grant Marshall, 2020 News. Real news, real stories, real fun. Sergeant Stinko, an off-duty cop, walks into a bar in New Smyrna Beach, Florida, and happy hour turns into Slappy Glower. For some reason, the said-to-be sauced sheriff sergeant tangles with an old couple. Hood cop Cad Cop starts beating on the lady. The sheriff's department says her elderly hubby jumps in. Then another guy subdues Stunk and Disorderly. Sergeant Pickled Pepper's under arrest and off to rehab. His sheriff calling Sloppy Sarge's behavior idiotic. His career kaput. Fed up. Kids run free. Shut up. Sit down. Snarls a restaurant owner in the Bay Area, where brats in the cradle are wreaking havoc, says Cranky and our gang. Tiny Loon adventures include kids smashing stuff, trashing the joint, even parents changing diapers on common tables. We're not Chuck E. Cheese, blurts the beleaguered boss who's posted a please control your children warning on his menu and fined fairly flawed errants for property damage. Parents do the darndest things. Schlep a pig. There goes the Baberhood. Alligators, schmalligators. A small beach town on Florida's Atlantic coast is turning into a preposterously putrid pigsty. A feral hog invasion has torn up yards like the Battle of the Sludge. Muckety mucks have corralled some 50 roly-poly porkers, but hog hell rages on in Green Acres. Fences can't even begin to impede the invasion of porky pigs. The landscaping bills just plain stink, and piggies aplenty on the prowl persist to plague the place. And that's what's happening. I'm Grant Marshall, 2020 News.
1: A thunderstorm this afternoon, currently 85 degrees in Miami. Here's your Atmos weather report for Sunday, the 9th day of August. I'm Erica Walters for Atmos weather on WRMI. Partly cloudy in Miami, and good afternoon to listeners in Houston. Partly cloudy, 81 degree temperatures for you. 63 and clear in Detroit. Mostly clear, currently 76 in New York City. In Los Angeles, partly cloudy, 66 degree temperatures for you. Finally, the Music City forecast for Nashville, Tennessee, partly cloudy and 72 degree temps for you. In Miami, getting down to 83 overnight tonight. Monday's high will be in the lower 90s, humid, a stray afternoon thunderstorm. Temperatures in the lower 90s on Tuesday. For Atmos Weather, I'm Erica Walters. Have a wonderful afternoon.
2: 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Some things never change. We're still playing them. Here's another instant request.

Our daily bread, and forgive us of our trespasses, as we forgive those who trespass against us. And lead us not into temptation, deliver us from evil.

0: every time I read the Bible, any part of the Bible, I don't care where I open up, it speaks to me.
1: That's Billy Graham, and he says the Bible is a living book.
0: It's not like a history book. It's not a book of science. It's a book about faith. It's a book about God. It's not just a book on philosophy. It's not a book just on religion. It's a living book that speaks to you as you read it. There's a supernatural power in reading that book. I don't understand everything in the Bible. You can ask me questions in the Bible that I cannot answer. I accept it by faith as the Word of God, and it's changed my life, and it feeds my soul.
1: You can have the same experience. 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We're the Billy Graham Evangelistic Association.
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You know, it's a name known for high-quality antenna solutions for DXing pretty much anywhere you happen to be. The original Shooting Star is the premier Horizon ultralight antenna that covers the popular HF bands, all of them really, but with a real difference. These long-distance ground-mounted antennas require no ground radios, no tower, no rotor. These are ready for parks on the air or any field day setup that you happen to have. They're ready to transport in their optional carry bag, and with the optional quadrupod travel stand, you don't even have to mount it anywhere. You can set it up and be on the air in less than 12 minutes. I've done it. And all Horizon Ultralight antennas are pre-assembled and tuned at the factory right here in the USA. Really, the most convenient and lightweight way to set up and go pretty much anywhere. Parks on the air, summits on the air, permanent or travel, these Horizon Shooting Star antennas are ready for you to get from right directly from the source or from chatradio.com. Fort Payne, Alabama is where they make them. And, 6 meters is coming back, and there's a Horizon antenna for that called the Sixer. It's the magic band at 50 to 54 kilohertz and nearly a flat SW. WR all across the board. All Horizon antennas feature optional travel bags and that quadrupod travel stand ready to ship worldwide. Here's the website. 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
1: Flight 719er, this is the tower. You are clear to land.
2: Tower, we'd have to go way out of our way to get to the airport. We're already lined up with this great golf course. It looks pretty nice. Can we land there instead?
1: Flight 719er, did you say golf course?
2: Oh, wait. How about the new parking lot? Can we land there?
3: Some people want to believe that there are many ways to heaven. Yet the Bible, in talking about Jesus, clearly states there is only one name under heaven given to man by which we must be saved.
1: 719er, you are aware that you're flying a 747 jumbo jet. The only safe place to land is the airport.
2: I think you should be more open-minded about this. 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I mean, you know, we'd be a lot closer to hotels and everything. Okay, Tower?
3: Just like the tower, the Bible is guiding us to the only option we have available. Will you turn to Jesus? Another message from Lifeline Productions, the comic strip of radio, at lifelinepro.com.

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0: Flop Cop Drop Plus The Parent Slap and Rescue Swine 1-1. I'm Grant Marshall, 2020 News. Real news, real stories, real fun. Sergeant Stinko, an off-duty cop, walks into a bar in New Smyrna Beach, Florida, and happy hour turns into slappy glower. For some reason, the said-to-be sauced sheriff sergeant tangles with an old couple. Hood cop cad cop starts beating on the lady, the sheriff's department says. Her elderly hubby jumps in. Then another guy subdues Stunk and Disorderly. Sergeant Pickled Pepper's under arrest and off to rehab. His sheriff calling sloppy Sarge's behavior idiotic. His career kaput. Fed up. Kids run free. Shut up. Sit down. Snarls a restaurant owner in the Bay Area, where brats in the cradle are wreaking havoc, says Cranky and our gang. Tiny Loon adventures include kids smashing stuff, trashing the joint, even parents changing diapers on common tables. We're not Chuck E. Cheese, blurts the beleaguered boss who's posted a please control your children warning on his menu and fined fairly flawed errants for property damage. Parents do the darndest things. Schlep a pig. There goes the neighborhood. Alligators, schmalligators. A small beach town on Florida's Atlantic coast is turning into a preposterously putrid pigsty. A feral hog invasion has torn up yards like the Battle of the Sludge. Muckety mucks have corralled some 50 roly-poly porkers, but hog hell rages on in Green Acres. Fences can't even begin to impede the invasion of porky pigs. The landscaping bills just plain stink, and piggies aplenty on the prowl persist to plague the place. And that's what's happening. I'm Grant Marshall, 2020 News.
1: Expect showers this morning, currently 84 degrees in Miami. Here is your Atmos weather report for Sunday, the 9th day of August. I'm Charles Dixon for Atmos Weather on WRMI. Partly cloudy in Miami, and good afternoon to listeners in Houston. Partly cloudy, 81 degree temperatures for you. 63 and clear in Detroit. Partly sunny, currently 76 in New York City. In Los Angeles, partly cloudy, 67 degree temperatures for you. Finally, the Music City forecast for Nashville, Tennessee. Partly cloudy and 71 degree temps for you. In Miami, getting down to 83 overnight tonight. Monday's high will be in the lower 90s, an afternoon shower. Humid. Temperatures in the lower 90s on Tuesday. For Atmos Weather, I'm Charles Dixon. Have a great afternoon.
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2: There you'll see it. It'll open up tens of thousands of titles. Pick the one you want and we'll play it as soon as we can. Like this instant request.

0: more than 350 ships backed up in a floating traffic jam and nearly $10 billion in delayed shipments. That's what happened when a giant cargo ship recently got stuck in the Suez Canal. It was a major problem. Getting stuck in our personal lives can cause big problems too.
1: Sometimes the pressures and the burdens of life get so great upon us that we feel like we can't take another day. And how many of you are trying to escape?
0: But Billy Graham also says there is hope.
1: Jesus said, I am the way out. He said, there's only one way to escape, one way out, and I'm it. You have to come by the way of the cross and the empty tomb and find reconciliation with God and peace in your heart and joy that you have lost.
0: Are you looking for real peace and joy? Then begin a relationship with Jesus Christ. We can tell you more at findpeacewithgod.net from the Billy Graham Evangelistic Association.
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0: Folks, I want to talk to you for just a minute about the Maine Trading Company. 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
1: If you think the best music ever recorded comes

Expect showers this morning, currently 84 degrees in Miami. Here is your Atmos weather report for Sunday, the 9th day of August. I'm Charles Dixon for Atmos Weather on WRMI. Partly cloudy in Miami, and good afternoon to listeners in Houston. Partly cloudy, 81 degree temperatures for you. 63 and clear in Detroit. Partly sunny, currently 76 in New York City. In Los Angeles, partly cloudy, 67 degree temperatures for you. Finally, the Music City forecast for Nashville, Tennessee. Partly cloudy and 71 degree temps for you. In Miami, getting down to 83 overnight tonight. Monday's high will be in the lower 90s and afternoon shower. Humid. Temperatures in the lower 90s on Tuesday. For Atmos Weather, I'm Charles Dixon. Have a great day.

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2: Hi, it's me, Bob Winkelmeyer. 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

0: 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I'd like to put all my local repeaters in, but my goodness, that's such a task. 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
1: 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We're still playing them. Here's another instant request.
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0: Hi, this is Jim Edwards with a message of hope and strength from the book of 2 Corinthians, chapter 12. But he said to me, "My grace is sufficient for you, for my power is made perfect in weakness. Therefore, I will boast all the more gladly of my weaknesses, so that the power of Christ may rest upon me. For the sake of Christ, then, I am content with weaknesses, insults, hardships, persecutions, and calamities. For when I am weak, then I am strong."
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0: Flop Cop Drop Plus The Parent Slap and Rescue Swine 1-1. I'm Grant Marshall, 2020 News. Real news, real stories, real fun. Sergeant Stinko, an off-duty cop, walks into a bar in New Smyrna Beach, Florida, and happy hour turns into slappy glower. For some reason, the said-to-be sauced sheriff sergeant tangles with an old couple. Hood cop cad cop starts beating on the lady, the sheriff's department says. Her elderly hubby jumps in. Then another guy subdues stunk and disorderly. Sergeant Pickled Pepper's under arrest and off to rehab. His sheriff calling sloppy Sarge's behavior idiotic. His career kaput. Fed up. Kids run free. Shut up. Sit down. Snarls a restaurant owner in the Bay Area, where brats in the cradle are wreaking havoc, says Cranky and our gang. Tiny Loon adventures include kids smashing stuff, trashing the joint, even parents changing diapers on common tables. We're not Chuck E. Cheese, blurts the beleaguered boss who's posted a please control your children warning on his menu and fined fairly flawed errants for property damage. Parents do the darndest things. Schlep a pig. There goes the Baberhood. Alligators, schmalligators. A small beach town on Florida's Atlantic coast is turning into a preposterously putrid pigsty. A feral hog invasion has torn up yards like the Battle of the Sludge. Muckety mucks have corralled some 50 roly-poly porkers, but hog hell rages on in Green Acres. Fences can't even begin to impede the invasion of porky pigs. The landscaping bills just plain stink, and piggies aplenty on the prowl persist to plague the place. And that's what's happening. I'm Grant Marshall, 2020 News.
1: Expect showers this morning, currently 85 degrees in Miami. Here's your Atmos weather report for Sunday, the 9th day of August. I'm Erica Walters for Atmos Weather on WRMI. Mostly sunny in Miami, and good afternoon to listeners in Houston. Partly cloudy, 81 degree temperatures for you. 64 and sunny in Detroit. Partly sunny, currently 76 in New York City. In Los Angeles, mostly clear, 67 degree temperatures for you. Finally, the Music City, forecast for Nashville, Tennessee, partly sunny and 72 degree temps for you. In Miami, getting down to 83 overnight tonight, Monday's high will be in the lower 90s, an afternoon shower, humid. Temperatures in the lower 90s on Tuesday. For Atmos Weather, I'm Erica Walters. 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
1: 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The same thing Billy Graham suggested before other elections.
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0: 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The original Shooting Star is the premier Horizon ultralight antenna that covers the popular HF bands, all of them really, but with a real difference. These long distance ground mounted antennas require no ground radials, no tower, no rotor. These are ready for parks on the air or any field day setup that you happen to have. They're ready to transport in their optional carry bag, and with the optional quadrupod travel stand, you don't even have to mount it anywhere. You can set it up and be on the air in less than 12 minutes. I've done it. And all Horizon Ultralight antennas are pre-assembled and tuned at the factory right here in the USA. Really, the most convenient and lightweight way to set up and go pretty much anywhere. 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Fort Payne, Alabama is where they make them. And, 6 meters is coming back, and there's a Horizon antenna for that called the Sixer. It's the magic band at 50 to 54 kilohertz and nearly a flat SW. WR all across the board. All Horizon antennas feature optional travel bags and that quadrupod travel stand ready to ship worldwide. 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

0: great birthday party, Joe. I had a great time, and I love that cake.
1: Thanks for coming.
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3: Thank you for bringing the potato salad. It was delicious.
2: Be sure to tell the birthday boy we said hi.
3: Oh, we will.
4: Joe, you sure put a lot of work into these decorations.
1: We like to make his birthday special.
4: Well, the house looks great. Wish the birthday boy a happy birthday when you see him.
1: I will. Thanks for coming.
4: It was fun.
2: Goodbye. Come again.
1: Well, that was nice.
3: Yeah, one of the better birthday parties we've ever given.
1: Mm-hmm.
3: Good job on the hors d'oeuvres, by the way.
1: Oh, thank you.
3: Those are the boy's favorites. Where is the birthday boy anyway?
1: I don't know. 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
3: I didn't invite him. I thought you invited him.
1: I wondered why he wasn't here.
5: 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Keep Christ in Christmas this year. Make sure you remember him in your celebrations. Another message from Lifeline Productions, located on the web at lifelinepro.com.
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1: There you'll see it. It'll open up tens of thousands of titles. Pick the one you want and we'll play it as soon as we can. Like this instant request.

0: Hi, this is Jim Edwards with a message about hope from the book of Deuteronomy, chapter 20. For the Lord your God is he who goes with you to fight for you against your enemies, to give you the victory.
1: From the United States of America, covering the globe with the greatest hits of all time and putting the personality and fun back in shortwave radio, you're hearing The Legend.

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Our snail mail address is simple. It's Post Office Box 102, Lebanon, Tennessee, 37088. Let's do that again. Post Office Box 102, Lebanon, Tennessee, 37088. We'd love to hear from you. 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I love to get mail. I like to open the envelopes and read what you've got to say. 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And that is Post Office Box 102, Lebanon, Tennessee, 37088. This is Ted Randall saying thank you so much for listening to WRMI.

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0: Flop Cop Drop Plus The Parent Slap and Rescue Swine 1-1. I'm Grant Marshall, 2020 News. Real news, real stories, real fun. Sergeant Stinko, an off-duty cop, walks into a bar in New Smyrna Beach, Florida, and happy hour turns into Slappy Glower. For some reason, the said-to-be sauced sheriff sergeant tangles with an old couple. Hood cop cad cop starts beating on the lady, the sheriff's department says. Her elderly hubby jumps in. Then another guy subdues Stunk and Disorderly. Sergeant Pickled Pepper's under arrest and off to rehab. His sheriff calling Sloppy Sarge's behavior idiotic. His career kaput. Fed up. Kids run free. Shut up. Sit down. Snarls a restaurant owner in the Bay Area, where brats in the cradle are wreaking havoc, says Cranky and our gang. Tiny Loon adventures include kids smashing stuff, trashing the joint, even parents changing diapers on common tables. We're not Chuck E. Cheese, blurts the beleaguered boss who's posted a please control your children warning on his menu and fined fairly flawed errants for property damage. Parents do the darndest things. Schlep a pig. There goes the neighborhood. Alligators, schmalligators. A small beach town on Florida's Atlantic coast is turning into a preposterously putrid pigsty. A feral hog invasion has torn up yards like the Battle of the Sludge. Muckety mucks have corralled some 50 roly-poly porkers, but hog hell rages on in Green Acres. Fences can't even begin to impede the invasion of porky pigs. The landscaping bills just plain stink, and piggies aplenty on the prowl persist to plague the place. And that's what's happening. I'm Grant Marshall, 2020 News.
1: Expect showers this morning, currently 87 degrees in Miami. Here is your Atmos weather report for Sunday, the 9th day of August. I'm Charles Dixon for Atmos Weather on WRMI. Mostly sunny in Miami, and good afternoon to listeners in Houston. Partly sunny, 81 degree temperatures for you. 67 and mostly sunny in Detroit. Mostly cloudy, currently 79 in New York City. In Los Angeles, mostly clear, 68 degree temperatures for you. Finally, the Music City forecast for Nashville, Tennessee, sunny and 72 degree temps for you. In Miami, getting down to 83 overnight tonight. Monday's high will be in the lower 90s, an afternoon shower, humid. Temperatures in the lower 90s on Tuesday. For Atmos Weather, I'm Charles Dixon. Have a wonderful afternoon.
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3: 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Some things never change. We're still playing them. Here's another instant request.

0: when Queen Elizabeth II was crowned, the Archbishop of Canterbury laid the crown on her head, and here is what he said as he laid it there.
1: Billy Graham.
0: I give thee, O gracious lady, this crown to wear until he who deserves the right to wear it shall return.
1: The he in he who deserves to wear it is Jesus Christ. And it was Jesus, says Franklin Graham, who was at the center of a lifelong friendship between the Queen and his father.
2: She had a real faith in Christ. She loved the scripture. She loved to talk scripture with my father.
1: Both Queen Elizabeth II and Billy Graham are in heaven today because of their faith in Jesus. You can join them someday if you have a relationship with Jesus. We can tell you how to have that at 855-255-PRAY. That's 855-255-PRAY. We're the Billy Graham Evangelistic Association.

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0: 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I'd like to put all my local repeaters in, but my goodness, that's such a task. You know, you got to enter this and then hit enter. 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
1: 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Okay. Have you ever told a lie?
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1: Never?
2: Well, there was this once.
1: 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Have you ever stolen anything?
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1: Next. Have you ever had adulterous thoughts?
4: Yeah, lots of times.
1: Hang on a second. I think the door is stuck. Could you jump up and down a couple times?
4: Okay.
1: Let's try this again. Have you ever taken God's name in vain?
4: Lots of times, before I became a Christian.
1: You trusted Jesus Christ to pay for your sins?
4: Yeah.
1: Mister, your penalty's already been paid. You're in the wrong line.
4: Oh, sorry.
1: Next!
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1: Liar.
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0: Flop Cop Drop Plus The Parent Slap and Rescue Swine 1-1. I'm Grant Marshall, 2020 News. Real news, real stories, real fun. Sergeant Stinko, an off-duty cop, walks into a bar in New Smyrna Beach, Florida, and happy hour turns into Slappy Glower. For some reason, the said-to-be sauced sheriff sergeant tangles with an old couple. Hood cop Cad Cop starts beating on the lady, the sheriff's department says. Her elderly hubby jumps in. Then another guy subdues Stunk and Disorderly. Sergeant Pickled Pepper's under arrest and off to rehab. His sheriff calling Sloppy Sarge's behavior idiotic. His career kaput. Fed up. Kids run free. Shut up. Sit down. Snarls a restaurant owner in the Bay Area, where brats in the cradle are wreaking havoc, says Cranky and our gang. Tiny Loon adventures include kids smashing stuff, trashing the joint, even parents changing diapers on common tables. We're not Chuck E. Cheese, blurts the beleaguered boss who's posted a please control your children warning on his menu and find fairly flawed errands for property damage. Parents do the darndest things. Schlep a pig. There goes the neighborhood. Alligators, schmalligators. A small beach town on Florida's Atlantic coast is turning into a preposterously putrid pigsty. A feral hog invasion has torn up yards like the Battle of the Sludge. Muckety mucks have corralled some 50 roly-poly porkers, but hog hell rages on in Green Acres. Fences can't even begin to impede the invasion of porky pigs. The landscaping bills just plain stink, and piggies aplenty on the prowl persist to plague the place. And that's what's happening. I'm Grant Marshall, 2020 News.
1: Expect showers tomorrow afternoon, currently 88 degrees in Miami. Here's your Atmos weather report for Sunday, the 9th day of August. I'm Erica Walters for Atmos Weather on WRMI. Mostly sunny in Miami, and good afternoon to listeners in Houston. Mostly sunny, 82 degree temperatures for you. 73 and sunny in Detroit. Sunny, currently 82 in New York City. In Los Angeles, sunny, 69 degree temperatures for you. Finally, the Music City, forecast for Nashville, Tennessee, sunny and 74 degree temps for you. In Miami, getting down to 83 overnight tonight, Monday's high will be in the lower 90s, an afternoon shower, humid. Temperatures in the lower 90s on Tuesday. For Atmos Weather, I'm Erica Walters. Have a great afternoon.
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0: 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Oh, but I know I should, so I can have some quiet time to read my Bible. Oh, the sleep is so tempting.
1: You've been there before, right? Something tempting you away from reading the Bible, or some other kind of temptation that wants to lead you down a bad path. But one of the most effective ways of resisting temptation?
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1: Billy Graham.
2: Because you see, Satan is going to tempt you. And when Jesus was tempted of the devil, he quoted Scripture. He didn't argue with the devil. He didn't debate with him. He quoted Scripture. So when you get some Scriptures in your heart and mind, you have Scriptures to quote to the tempter.
1: If you'd like some ideas on how to make Bible reading a part of your life, visit us at billygraham.org. Then search Reading the Bible. That's billygraham.org. We're the Billy Graham Evangelistic Association.

You know, it's a name known for high-quality antenna solutions for DXing pretty much anywhere you happen to be. The original Shooting Star is the premier Horizon ultralight antenna that covers the popular HF bands, all of them really, but with a real difference. These long-distance ground-mounted antennas require no ground radials, no tower, no rotor. 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They're ready to transport in their optional carry bag, and with the optional quadrupod travel stand, you don't even have to mount it anywhere. You can set it up and be on the air in less than 12 minutes. I've done it. And all Horizon Ultralight antennas are pre-assembled and tuned at the factory right here in the USA. Really, the most convenient and lightweight way to set up and go pretty much anywhere. Parks on the air, summits on the air, permanent or travel, these Horizon Shooting Star antennas are ready for you to get from right directly from the source or from chatradio.com. Fort Payne, Alabama is where they make them. And, 6 meters is coming back, and there's a Horizon antenna for that called the Sixer. It's the magic band at 50 to 54 kilohertz and nearly a flat SW. WR all across the board. All Horizon antennas feature optional travel bags and that quadrupod travel stand ready to ship worldwide. 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
1: Expect showers tomorrow afternoon, currently 88 degrees in Miami. Here's your Atmos weather report for Sunday, the 9th day of August. I'm Erica Walters for Atmos weather on WRMI. Mostly sunny in Miami, and good afternoon to listeners in Houston. Mostly sunny, 82 degree temperatures for you. 73 and sunny in Detroit. Sunny, currently 82 in New York City. In Los Angeles, sunny, 69 degree temperatures for you. Finally, the Music City, forecast for Nashville, Tennessee, sunny and 74 degree temps for you. In Miami, getting down to 83 overnight tonight, Monday's high will be in the lower 90s, an afternoon shower, humid. Temperatures in the lower 90s on Tuesday. For Atmos Weather, I'm Erica Walters. Have a great afternoon.
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0: captain speaking. We've encountered some difficulties with our landing gear, and we'll have to perform an emergency landing. Please assume the crash position.
1: The crash position? I wasn't watching! Where's the stewardess? Will somebody tell me the crash position?
2: Hey, sit down!
1: Oh, Lord, I don't want to die. I'll give you 50% of my pay. I'll go to church every Sunday, except maybe Super Bowl Sunday.
0: Ladies and gentlemen, just to let you know, the emergency vehicles are on the runway and prepared for any catastrophe.
1: Okay, Super Bowl Sunday!
0: This is your captain speaking. We have successfully lowered the nose gear.
1: That's right, God. 20% of my pay. I'll go to church every Sunday. We'll negotiate football season. Just get me home.
0: Ladies and gentlemen, we have successfully lowered all landing gear. Sorry for the inconvenience.
1: What do you need all that money for, God? I only get 2 days off a week.
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Pick the one you want and we'll play it as soon as we can. Like this instant request.

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0: Hi, this is Jim Edwards with Thoughts on Respect from 1 Peter chapter 3, verse 7. Husbands, in the same way, be considerate as you live with your wives, and treat them with respect as the weaker partner and as heirs with you of the gracious gift of life, so that nothing will hinder your prayers.
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By now, you may have heard of the passing of General Manager Ted Randall. Ted was an inspiration to all of us who were involved in this project. Ted will sorely be missed, but the question of WRMI Legends' future has come up. The WRMI staff and transmitters in Okeechobee, Florida, will of course remain, and our plan is to stay the course and to keep the music, fun, personality, and the good news of Jesus Christ alive on shortwave in the future. The WRMI Legends project is indeed unique, but now we would like to ask a special financial favor. 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

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Here's another now.

0: Flop cop drop plus the parent slap and rescue swine 1-1. I'm Grant Marshall, 2020 news, real stories, real fun. Sergeant Stinko, an off-duty cop, walks into a bar in New Smyrna Beach, Florida, and happy hour turns into slappy glower. For some reason, the said-to-be sauced sheriff sergeant tangles with an old couple. Hood cop cad cop starts beating on the lady. The sheriff's department says her elderly hubby jumps in. Then another guy subdues stunk and disorderly. Sergeant Pickled Pepper's under arrest and off to rehab. His sheriff calling sloppy Sarge's behavior idiotic. His career kaput. Fed up. Kids run free. Shut up. Sit down. Snarls a restaurant owner in the Bay Area, where brats in the cradle are wreaking havoc, says Cranky and our gang. Tiny Loon adventures include kids smashing stuff, trashing the joint, even parents changing diapers on common tables. We're not Chuck E. Cheese, blurts the beleaguered boss who's posted a please control your children warning on his menu and fined fairly flawed errants for property damage. Parents do the darndest things. Schlep a pig. There goes the Baberhood. Alligators, schmalligators. A small beach town on Florida's Atlantic coast is turning into a preposterously putrid pigsty. A feral hog invasion has torn up yards like the Battle of the Sludge. Muckety mucks have corralled some 50 roly-poly porkers, but hog hell rages on in Green Acres. Fences can't even begin to impede the invasion of porky pigs. The landscaping bills just plain stink, and piggies aplenty on the prowl persist to plague the place. And that's what's happening. I'm Grant Marshall, 2020 News.
1: Expect showers tomorrow afternoon, currently 88 degrees in Miami. Here is your Atmos weather report for Sunday, the 9th day of August. I'm Charles Dixon for Atmos Weather on WRMI. Partly sunny in Miami, and good afternoon to listeners in Houston. Sunny, 86 degree temperatures for you. 79 and sunny in Detroit. Sunny, currently 83 in New York City. In Los Angeles, sunny, 70 degree temperatures for you. Finally, the Music City forecast for Nashville, Tennessee, sunny and 77 degree temps for you. In Miami, getting down to 83 overnight tonight. Monday's high will be in the lower 90s and afternoon shower, humid. Temperatures in the lower 90s on Tuesday. For Atmos Weather, I'm Charles Dixon. Thanks for
2: 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Even FT8. 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

0: have I been waiting for this? Good breeze, warm sand, and my favorite book. I'm not going anywhere. Wait, no! You gotta be kidding me! No! No!
1: Some storms you just can't prepare for. And more often than not, it's the storms we don't see coming that end up being the most difficult. Billy Graham says that even in the middle of our darkest moments, there is still hope.
2: My hope is not centered in this world or in what man is going to do or not going to do. My hope is centered in the person of our Lord Jesus Christ, who the Bible says is going to come back someday and straighten the whole mess out. That's our hope in Christ.
1: You can experience the hope that's found only in Jesus Christ by beginning a relationship with Him. 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It's from the Billy Graham Evangelistic Association.
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Okay, you know me well enough to know that when I play one Motown song, I gotta play at least two more. So here's a trifecta for you. Stevie Wonder's keeping it going with three Motown songs in a row from Hitsville, USA. 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

Blues with the Motown IUs. Three in a row there for you. Wrapping up with the Temptations, Ain't Too Proud to Beg. I'm Jeff Lawrence. Glad along with you. 100,000 watts goes a long way, and we're on the air on 5050 until midnight Eastern. 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Hey!

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0: 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Must admit, when I moved here, well, to the East Coast from Laguna Beach, California, where I had my formative years, love radio, live radio especially, I did miss the blonde hair, and I did miss the tans and the lack of tattoos and piercings, but the East Coast girls, they had their own special charm. Beach Boys are the big one.
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2: This is Scoop Walker and Grill'em for God. Today we're at the house of Pastor Bob, leader of one of the fastest growing churches in this area.
3: Oh, thank you, Scoop. That's Ben.
2: Right. So tell me, Bill, just where is your church?
3: Well, Sarah lives two blocks over. Bob's family lives by the highway. And
2: No, I don't mean where do the people live, but where is your church?
3: Well, Scoop, I'm telling you, Gladys has an apartment.
2: No, the church, the tall building with the steeple, the rows of pews, and the large organ.
3: Now, the disciples didn't have any of those.
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3: Oh, here.
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3: Now, the Bible says that we should meet together to encourage one another. 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
2: Aha! Folding chairs! You heard it here first,
3: Scoop.
2: Folks! A church in crisis!
3: Not that big a problem.
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6: 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WRMI Legends, Hour 2, Jeff Lawrence with a shocking blues starting it.

From the legendary Larry Lilly Studios, you're hearing The Legends. WRNI. One of the songs you don't hear very often anymore. Nobody plays this one. It was a minor hit for a group called

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2: Have you ever heard of the orchestra led by Andre Rieu? Oh, man, what a showman he is. At the end of his classical music show,

WRMI Legends, I'm Jeff with you, a burned-out top 40 disc jockey from the era when radio was really fun to listen to with real personalities and real live folks who make mistakes. And that's kind of the charm of this whole place. A tip of the hat to the former announcers, disc jockeys, production directors from Cumulus Broadcasting. The Cumulus Broadcasting Group this past week got rid of a whole bunch more people. They keep taking people and tossing them under the bus at some of these major cities. Cincinnati is one of them. A bunch of other markets got nailed this past week. The company is getting rid of people that they think are costing them money. And those are the folks that make the radio station what they are. So the result is going to be that advertisers aren't going to advertise on those stations because there's literally nobody to do the commercials for. They just simply play music, and that's really tragic. Anyway, I lost a couple of friends. They're not dead. They just lost their jobs, and hopefully they're going to find something well-versed for them that they can go to and continue on with a life of joy. But, boy, Cumulus is just... And then another company called iHeartRadio, iHeartMedia, has been just taking people and just tossing them left and right, and that's what makes radio so much fun. That's why you're listening to this station right now, is because we've got personalities, we've got people, and each one is a little bit different, but we don't cost you all that much money, and moreover, we help bring money in, and they're not thinking like that. I don't get it. It's a head scratcher, and not only that, but there's a lot of stations that are turning their licenses in San Francisco and Las Vegas. And numerous other places are taking their big 50,000-watt AM radio station signals and just turning the licenses in. They're not even allowing anybody to buy the stations. Just amazing. Business is just really... That's one of the reasons this is such a cool station to work with, is because they pretty much let us do what we want, and it's live people really here on the radio. Anyway, just a little philosophical note there, just a little bit of a rant that it's really sad to see how radio stations are just dumping their people. Here's a good analogy. There was a pizzeria that I know of in upstate New York, and they used to have the best pizza ever. Everybody would go to this pizzeria. Everybody in town would. There'd be a line going out the door to get pizza from this pizzeria. Well, the owner said, you know, I could make more money if I just cut back on some of the stuff. I'll pull a bunch of pepperoni off, maybe use a little less cheese, and nobody will know the difference. And they didn't. They didn't know the difference. They still showed up at this pizzeria because it had a reputation. It had a little bit of heritage. And then the guy went, well, you know, it really didn't make any difference. So let's take a little bit more sausage and use a little thinner sauce. And a few people noticed it and stopped going to that pizzeria. Before long, new owners came in, looked at this guy's bottom line and said, hey, you're making a lot of money here. How did you do it? Well, I did it by taking some of the ingredients off the pizza. Well, the new owners came in and took a lot more ingredients off the pizza, and a lot more people quit going there, like listeners listening to radio stations that aren't appealing anymore. Next thing you know, the pizzeria is boarded up and there's a big for rent sign on it because they took so much stuff off the crust that it wasn't even pizza anymore. Huh? Does that ring familiar to radio stations? It ought to, because the people, the personalities that made the radio stations what they are getting tossed under the bus. They're getting thrown out. Some of them don't even have the luxury of getting 2 weeks' notice. They'll walk into the building and they'll say, here's the box with your stuff in it. Get out. And some of them, after like 30 years worth of work, oh man, frusts me. But it's so much nicer to be here with you on shortwave and play the hits, and I'm going to do so with instant requests. Let's go for some. Remember those big jukeboxes they used to have in the diners and soda shops? We're like a really big jukebox with 100,000 watts of power. You've chosen your favorites from the Selectomatic, and here's another instant request right now.

0: swap cop drop plus the parent slap and rescue swine 1-1. I'm Grant Marshall, 2020 news, real stories, real fun. Sergeant Stinko, an off-duty cop, walks into a bar in New Smyrna Beach, Florida, and happy hour turns into slappy glower. For some reason, the said-to-be sauced sheriff sergeant tangles with an old couple. Hood cop cad cop starts beating on the lady. The sheriff's department says her elderly hubby jumps in. Then another guy subdues stunk and disorderly. Sergeant Pickled Pepper's under arrest and off to rehab. His sheriff calling sloppy sarge's behavior idiotic. His career kaput. Fed up. Kids run free. Shut up. Sit down. Snarls a restaurant owner in the Bay Area, where brats in the cradle are wreaking havoc, says Cranky and our gang. Tiny Loon adventures include kids smashing stuff, trashing the joint, even parents changing diapers on common tables. We're not Chuck E. Cheese, blurts the beleaguered boss who's posted a please control your children warning on his menu and fined fairly flawed errants for property damage. Parents do the darndest things. Schlep a pig. There goes the neighborhood. Alligators, schmalligators. A small beach town on Florida's Atlantic coast is turning into a preposterously putrid pigsty. A feral hog invasion has torn up yards like the Battle of the Sludge. Muckety mucks have corralled some 50 roly-poly porkers, but hog hell rages on in Green Acres. Fences can't even begin to impede the invasion of porky pigs. The landscaping bills just plain stink, and piggies aplenty on the prowl persist to plague the place. And that's what's happening. I'm Grant Marshall, 2020 News.
1: Expect showers tomorrow afternoon, currently 89 degrees in Miami. Here's your Atmos weather report for Sunday, the 9th day of August. I'm Erica Walters for Atmos weather on WRMI. Mostly sunny in Miami, and good afternoon to listeners in Houston. Mostly cloudy, 88 degree temperatures for you. 81 and sunny in Detroit. Partly sunny, currently 86 in New York City. In Los Angeles, sunny, 73 degree temperatures for you. Finally, the Music City forecast for Nashville, Tennessee, sunny and 83 degree temps for you. In Miami, getting down to 83 overnight tonight, Monday's high will be in the lower 90s, an afternoon shower, humid. Temperatures in the lower 90s on Tuesday. For Atmos Weather, I'm Erica Walters. Have a great afternoon.
2: 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Some things never change. We're still playing them. Here's another instant request.

0: 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I walk the line.
1: Now, I didn't think we'd ever hear that as a request, but there it was. That shows with all the difference and weird songs we've got in this list here. Johnny Cash, WRMI Legends. I walk the line. I was sitting here singing along with it. I actually even know the words to that. It's bizarre. Speaking of coffee, you heard me talking about coffee. Battle-tested brands coffee is what's in here right now. That is delicious. A really fresh pot, too. And then when it gets not so hot, I throw a bunch of ice cubes in it, and it's iced coffee for the rest of the night. Man, I'm fixed. More coming up. Stick around. There's lots of really good songs to hang around. We'll play them for you.
2: 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And yet,
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Jeff Lawrence is the name on this name tag that I'm wearing that says, hello, my name is, and I am your resident cool jerk for the weekend. 60s, you got it. Capitals on the big one.

Collins. Who doesn't love Tennessee? 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And she's got an album that's just loaded with good stuff. Ella Langley. It's new stuff, but it's good stuff. And so buy some because it's good stuff. I'm Jeff with you. 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It's really good. Let's do something else good. One of the originals from the Moody Blues at WRMI Legends. Evil.

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0: Hi, this is Jim Edwards with a message of hope from the book of Matthew, chapter 11. Come to me, all who labor and are heavy laden, and I will give you rest.
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3: I'm sorry, but if you don't like burned out top 40 disc jockeys, you're in the wrong place. 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
3: I got the Haiti 80s, the 80s hairstyle. How do you like it? It's a little bit long, but, you know, I couldn't get a job at Chick-fil-A. Oh, what the heck. It's Jeff Lawrence with Def Leppard at W.

As Reverend Ike used to say, you can't lose with the stuff I use. Couple there for you from the 80s, Def Leppard. And, of course, before that, Journey's Don't Stop Believin'. Jeff Lawrence with instant requests. Let's do two. 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

0: Slop Cop Drop Plus The Parent Slap and Rescue Swine 1-1. I'm Grant Marshall, 2020 News. Real news, real stories, real fun. Sergeant Stinko, an off-duty cop, walks into a bar in New Smyrna Beach, Florida, and happy hour turns into slappy glower. For some reason, the said-to-be sauced sheriff sergeant tangles with an old couple. Hood cop cad cop starts beating on the lady. The sheriff's department says her elderly hubby jumps in. Then another guy subdues stunk and disorderly. Sergeant Pickled Pepper's under arrest and off to rehab. His sheriff calling sloppy Sarge's behavior idiotic. His career kaput. Fed up. Kids run free. Shut up. Sit down. Snarls a restaurant owner in the Bay Area, where brats in the cradle are wreaking havoc, says Cranky and our gang. Tiny Loon adventures include kids smashing stuff, trashing the joint, even parents changing diapers on common tables. We're not Chuck E. Cheese, blurts the beleaguered boss who's posted a please control your children warning on his menu and fined fairly flawed errants for property damage. Parents do the darndest things. Schlep a pig. There goes the Baberhood. Alligators, schmalligators. A small beach town on Florida's Atlantic coast is turning into a preposterously putrid pigsty. A feral hog invasion has torn up yards like the Battle of the Sludge. Muckety mucks have corralled some 50 roly-poly porkers, but hog hell rages on in Green Acres. Fences can't even begin to impede the invasion of porky pigs. The landscaping bills just plain stink, and piggies aplenty on the prowl persist to plague the place. And that's what's happening. I'm Grant Marshall, 2020 News.
1: Expect showers this afternoon, currently 88 degrees in Miami. Here is your Atmos weather report for Sunday, the 9th day of August. I'm Charles Dixon for Atmos Weather on WRMI. Mostly cloudy in Miami, and good afternoon to listeners in Houston. Mostly sunny, 90 degree temperatures for you. 84 and mostly sunny in Detroit. Mostly cloudy, currently 88 in New York City. In Los Angeles, sunny, 78 degree temperatures for you. Finally, the Music City forecast for Nashville, Tennessee, sunny and 86 degree temps for you. In Miami, getting down to 83 overnight tonight. Monday's high will be in the lower 90s and afternoon shower, humid. Temperatures in the lower 90s on Tuesday. For Atmos Weather, I'm Charles Dixon. Have a wonderful afternoon.

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0: 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Jeff Lawrence hanging around here on a Saturday night, Sunday morning, playing the stuff on shortwave, the stuff you love, by request, of course, and more coming up along with a soul jam. I start with Stevie Wonder next.
1: It's been 5 years since Billy Graham stepped into the presence of Jesus Christ. 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
2: 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It begins here and now when you make this choice for Christ.
1: 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And it's from the Billy Graham Evangelistic Association.
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0: The guy that got me into radio back in 1970, 69 or 70, Sal Panessa, is in Niagara Falls, New York. He's listening tonight. He used to accuse me of playing way too many soul records because I had an affection for soul music. So I'm going to do 3 soul records. It's a soul jam at WRMI Legend.

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I can't stop. I got soul in my soul. I'm going to play a little more for you. Do you mind? This is when the Spinners went to Atlantic Records, which is a little weird, because they started out as a Motown group. So let's go back to the Motown and the Spinners' big hit, I'll Be Around, at

Man, I done worked up a sweat with all those songs. I love them. Great old soul records. WRMI Legends, it's Jeff with you on here. I got a couple of slices of pizza that have been slid under the door. I'm going to eat them right now while you listen to War on the big one.

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I dreamed I was in a Hollywood movie.

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She poured some of the wine from the bottle into the glass and raised it to her lips.

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0: Hey, guy. What's with the crew cut, huh?
1: Didn't you hear the shepherd? Today's the day we get sheared.
0: Sheared?
1: Yeah.
0: I can't get sheared. It's almost winter. I'll freeze. Besides, I hate stubby underarms.
1: Oh, come on. Our shepherd's got a good shelter for us.
0: Oh, I hate winter. It's always wet and cold, and I always get mud in between my hooves.
1: Why are you worrying about winter?
0: Oh, yeah, right. Why am I worried about winter? We're not going to live to see it anyway. Have you noticed how thin the grass is getting around here? We're probably going to run out of food.
1: Will you stop worrying? You know every winter the shepherd takes us to the lower pasture where the grass is green and tall?
0: Yeah, where the creek runs through and the grass grows up to our chin and the wolves watch our every move.
1: Oh, you're not going to worry about wolves, are you?
0: Oh, easy for you to say, Mr. 20 pounds underweight.
1: The shepherd has been taking care of us for years. Can't you trust him by now?
2: 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Another message from Lifeline Productions, the comic strip of radio at lifelinepro.com.
3: 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Behold, God is my salvation. I will trust and I will not be afraid. For the Lord God is my strength and my song, and he has become my salvation.
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6: 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And if you're there, we're here for you till 2 a.m. Eastern. It's Jeff Lawrence with Hour 4 and the Brothers Johnson Stomp on the Big One.

From the legendary William Teal Studios, you're hearing The Legends. WRNI. At the produce stand, the beat, for some reason, the rotted part was out front, and everybody that came over to the produce stand kept seeing the beat and the rotted part that was kind of yucky. So the produce manager came to me and he said, "Jeff, you need to turn the beat around.

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Time between 9 o'clock Eastern and 2 a.m. I'm Jeff. We play requests twice an hour. We're going to start another set of requests coming up after Jim Croce and the Big.

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1: WRMI. Have you heard the 2020 News broadcast? We do. They're great. They're the old CKLW 2020 News style with contemporary stories. One of those newscasts is coming up soon.

Toto, WRMI Legends, and Rosanna. It's Jeff Lawrence with you and a whole bunch of instant requests. Let's get to it. Some things never change. We're still playing them. Here's another instant request.

0: cop drop, plus the parent slap, and rescue swine 1-1. I'm Grant Marshall, 2020 News. Real news, real stories, real fun. Sergeant Stinko, an off-duty cop, walks into a bar in New Smyrna Beach, Florida, and happy hour turns into slappy glower. For some reason, the said-to-be sauced sheriff sergeant tangles with an old couple. Hood cop cad cop starts beating on the lady. The sheriff's department says her elderly hubby jumps in. Then another guy subdues stunk and disorderly. Sergeant Pickled Pepper's under arrest and off to rehab. His sheriff calling sloppy sarge's behavior idiotic. His career kaput. Fed up. Kids run free. Shut up. Sit down. Snarls a restaurant owner in the Bay Area, where brats in the cradle are wreaking havoc, says Cranky and our gang. Tiny Loon adventures include kids smashing stuff, trashing the joint, even parents changing diapers on common tables. We're not Chuck E. Cheese, blurts the beleaguered boss who's posted a please control your children warning on his menu and fined fairly flawed errants for property damage. Parents do the darndest things. Schlep a pig. There goes the neighborhood. Alligators, schmalligators. A small beach town on Florida's Atlantic coast is turning into a preposterously putrid pigsty. A feral hog invasion has torn up yards like the Battle of the Sludge. Muckety mucks have corralled some 50 roly-poly porkers, but hog hell rages on in Green Acres. Fences can't even begin to impede the invasion of porky pigs. The landscaping bills just plain stink, and piggies aplenty on the prowl persist to plague the place. And that's what's happening. I'm Grant Marshall, 2020 News.
1: Expect showers this afternoon. Currently 90 degrees in Miami. Here's your Atmos weather report for Sunday, the 9th day of August. I'm Erica Walters for Atmos Weather on WRMI. Mostly sunny in Miami, and good afternoon to listeners in Houston. Mostly sunny, 93 degree temperatures for you. 86 and sunny in Detroit. Partly sunny, currently 89 in New York City. In Los Angeles, sunny, 80 degree temperatures for you. Finally, the Music City, forecast for Nashville, Tennessee, mostly sunny and 89 degree temps for you. In Miami, getting down to 83 overnight tonight, Monday's high will be in the lower 90s, an afternoon shower, humid. Temperatures in the lower 90s on Tuesday. For Atmos Weather, I'm Erica Walters. Have a wonderful afternoon.
2: ICOM, Yaesu, National, Texon, Samsung, Grundig and Gonsett, Halicrafters, Drake, Sanjian and Hammerlin, Panasonic and Sony. 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

0: Coast. If you're in a convertible and the top is down and you're there on the Pacific Coast Highway and you're watching the sun go down still because there's still some sun going down there, that would sound so good. 1964, 65 for Mel Carter's great hit, Hold Me, Thrill Me, Kiss Me. It's Jeff with you, WRMI Legends, and more coming up around Billy Joe, Billy Graham. I'm losing it. I'll be back in a minute. Hang on.
1: God is calling on us to do something unique in our generation, to deny ourselves and take up the cross and follow Him out among the masses of people that need Christ.
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1: 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Will you accept the challenge of the world as it is and the challenge of God as He sees the world and the people in it?
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Jeff Lawrence, WRMI. Oh, he's a hard habit to break, all right. Dan the Music Man Collins does a great show. He puts so much time and passion into it. You're going to enjoy him a lot. Great retro top 40 jock, Dan Collins, Thursday nights. I got

0: this has been a boatload of fun today. We've got a lot of people that I haven't heard from in such a long time that have gotten a hold of us on Facebook. You can do the same, too, if you want to join the official WRMI Legends Listeners Club. A bunch of people that there's a girl I went to. In fact, maybe one of my first girlfriends is in Knoxville, Tennessee, and she showed up. And then there's a guy I owe money to. it was about 40 years ago, I guess, but with interest, he'd break me. But Darren, I don't know how much I owe you, but I'll try to send you a check. The cool thing is that Facebook is really a great way to reconnect with people. And if you are a shortwave type and you'd like to learn a little bit more about it and maybe just talk with other like-minded folks that love shortwave and retro top 40, go to facebook.com, look for the official WRMI Legends Listeners Club, and we will get you hooked up and we can all sit around and rant about the condition of radio these days. Well, I was telling you about that earlier, man. All these companies are getting rid of the good disc jockeys and the good creative production people and just playing records. And it's like, that is not going to cut it. That's the reason you listen to us, is because we're people. We're on the other end of this thing. We're not a computer, obviously, because I sure make a lot of mistakes tonight. I'm sorry about that, but I'm feeling punchy. So much so that I'm going to play a song from Lauren Daigle. I love a great, good contemporary Christian song. One's called How Can It Be? Delicious song. You're going to like it, and it's next.
1: Welcome back to So You Want to Go to Heaven, Frank.
2: Thanks, Roger.
1: If you get this final question right, you secure your place in heaven. If you get it wrong, well, we don't want to go there.
2: That's right.
1: Okay, to get to heaven, you must A, be really good, B, never do anything bad, C, go to church every Sunday, or D, put your faith and trust in Jesus.
3: Boy, I'd like to use one of my helplines. I'd like to use my 7525.
1: Okay, let's take away three of the answers, leaving D, put your faith and trust in Jesus.
3: That can't be right. I'd like to poll the game show host.
1: Very well, Frank. The answer is D. Put your faith and trust in Jesus.
3: I'm going to have to go with A. Be really good.
1: That's not even on the board.
3: But there has to be something more than just faith.
2: That's my final answer.
1: I'm sorry, but the answer was D. Put your faith and trust in Jesus.
3: Bummer.
4: 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Another message from Lifeline Productions, the comic strip of radio, and Lifeline Productions.

0: This is Jim Edwards with a Bible verse from Philippians about hope. I can do all things through Him who strengthens me.
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1: 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It's Jeff Lawrence with the hour number five. Good Sunday morning to you on the East Coast, and good evening to the West and the rest of the planet.

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Clark, a little bit of Philadelphia stuff from their great old oldie called the Mashed Potato Time. I'm Jeff. Instant requests, we do them in twos. From the United States of America to the world, you're hearing WRMI Legends. And here's another instant request.

0: Flop Cop Drop Plus The Parent Slap and Rescue Swine 1-1. I'm Grant Marshall, 2020 News. Real news, real stories, real fun. Sergeant Stinko, an off-duty cop, walks into a bar in New Smyrna Beach, Florida, and happy hour turns into slappy glower. For some reason, the said-to-be sauced sheriff sergeant tangles with an old couple. Hood cop cad cop starts beating on the lady. The sheriff's department says her elderly hubby jumps in. Then another guy subdues stunk and disorderly. Sergeant Pickled Peppers under arrest and off to rehab. His sheriff calling sloppy sarge's behavior idiotic. His career kaput. Fed up. Kids run free. Shut up. Sit down. Snarls a restaurant owner in the Bay Area, where brats in the cradle are wreaking havoc, says Cranky and our gang. Tiny Loon adventures include kids smashing stuff, trashing the joint, even parents changing diapers on common tables. We're not Chuck E. Cheese, blurts the beleaguered boss who's posted a please control your children warning on his menu and fined fairly flawed errants for property damage. Parents do the darndest things. Schlep a pig. There goes the Baberhood. Alligators, schmalligators. A small beach town on Florida's Atlantic coast is turning into a preposterously putrid pigsty. A feral hog invasion has torn up yards like the Battle of the Sludge. Muckety mucks have corralled some 50 roly-poly porkers, but hog hell rages on in Green Acres. Fences can't even begin to impede the invasion of porky pigs. The landscaping bills just plain stink, and piggies aplenty on the prowl persist to plague the place. And that's what's happening. I'm Grant Marshall, 2020 News.
1: Expect showers this afternoon, currently 90 degrees in Miami. Here is your Atmos weather report for Sunday, the 9th day of August. I'm Charles Dixon for Atmos Weather on WRMI. Partly sunny in Miami, and good afternoon to listeners in Houston. Cloudy, 88 degree temperatures for you. 86 and mostly sunny in Detroit. Mostly sunny, currently 90 in New York City. In Los Angeles, sunny, 85 degree temperatures for you. Finally, the Music City forecast for Nashville, Tennessee, mostly sunny and 91 degree temps for you. In Miami, getting down to 83 overnight tonight. Monday's high will be in the lower 90s, an afternoon shower, humid. Temperatures in the lower 90s on Tuesday. For Atmos Weather, I'm Charles Dixon. Have a great afternoon.
2: Hi, Jeff Lawrence again for ICOM America. Ham radio, it's supposed to be fun, right? Well, now I've figured out how to make it really fun. Recently, I've really gotten into POTA. Parks on the Air. Oh, it's a ball to do. And it's usually done with QRP, which is really low wattage. Rhea was telling me, yeah, it's a bit of a challenge, but that's what's fun about it. POTA, Parks on the Air, or SOTA, Summits on the Air. This is a way for you to get out and enjoy the great outdoors and still bring your ham radio with you. So I got intrigued and went ahead and purchased one myself. I went ahead and picked up an IC705. This little rig is absolutely cool as anything. 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And that's with a simple little battery. It'll run 80 meters all the way up to the VH and UHF frequencies. 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
2: 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Pick the one you want, and we'll play it as soon as we can. Like this instant request.

0: You've seen those videos on social media where something happens to someone. Sometimes it's funny, sometimes it's scary, and you've probably asked yourself, why didn't you stop recording and help the person? Well, Billy Graham asked why Christians don't stop and help people who are in spiritual need.
1: Christ never allowed anyone to be a bystander or a spectator. Many Christians try to play it safe and be neutral. We like to discuss and debate, but not to commit.
0: But sooner or later, there will be a time when God will call you to make a stand.
1: To remain silent and neutral in the moral decadence all about us makes us just as guilty as those who engage in evil practices. Today, we need desperately to have men and women of courage and discipline, for courage and discipline are contagious.
0: And the best part of it is, you don't have to do it alone. 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We're the Billy Graham Evangelistic Association.
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2: 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Got a request for you from Temple, Texas. 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My bent in life is to be of service to you. 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

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And very rarely will you hear a station that sounds like an AM top 40 station from a large city around 1979. I don't think so. That's what's so cool about this station. We love being on here. 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
4: Expect showers this afternoon, currently 90 degrees in Miami. Here is your Atmos weather report for Sunday, the 9th day of August. I'm Charles Dixon for Atmos Weather on WRMI. Partly sunny in Miami, and good afternoon to listeners in Houston, cloudy, 88 degree temperatures for you. 86 and mostly sunny in Detroit. Mostly sunny, currently 90 in New York City. In Los Angeles, sunny, 85 degree temperatures for you. Finally, the Music City forecast for Nashville, Tennessee, mostly sunny and 91 degree temps for you. In Miami, getting down to 83 overnight tonight. Monday's high will be in the lower 90s and afternoon shower, humid. Temperatures in the lower 90s on Tuesday. For Atmos Weather, I'm Charles Dixon. Have a great afternoon.

0: Now you may have heard of the passing of General Manager Ted Randall. Ted was an inspiration to all of us who were involved in this project. Ted will sorely be missed, but the question of WRMI Legends' future has come up. The WRMI staff and transmitters in Okeechobee, Florida will of course remain, and our plan is to stay the course and to keep the music, fun, personality, and the good news of Jesus Christ alive on shortwave in the future. The WRMI Legends project is indeed unique, but now we would like to ask a special financial favor. 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

0: And now, sports highlights. Here's the only offensive play from today's game, the Super Bowl champions versus the one-man team, Macho Man Bob Miller.
1: And here's the kickoff. Bob takes the ball at the 20. It looks like he's trying to cut to the outside. No, no, he's running for his life, and oh!
2: He's down and not getting up.
0: Bob is doing fine in intensive care. Baseball highlights after this message.
3: 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The Bible says, let us not give up meeting together as some are in the habit of doing, but let us encourage one another. We are engaged in a spiritual battle and need the support of fellow Christians. 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
0: Well, this is day three of George Winkelmeyer versus the World Series champions with the score so far 973-0. George is a fine player, but without a team to support him, the best he can hope for is rain. 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

0: folks, I want to talk to you for just a minute about the main trading company. The proprietor, Richard Lenore. He's the guy that started the Hamfest in Paris, Texas. If you go up to the website, you're going to see amateur radio. 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I mean, it's all up here. 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
1: 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We're still playing them. Here's another instant request.

0: Hi, this is Jim Edwards with Thoughts on Pride from Proverbs chapter 11, verse 2. When pride comes, then comes shame, but with the humble is wisdom.
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Oh, Richie Valens. Whatever.

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0: It's that it's from the banks of the Great Lake Okeechobee. You noticed that we played some greasy, incredibly greasy songs this last couple of minutes, including Richie Valens. And, of course, Fats Domino there. Those were leftover requests from Steve's show, so we got those straightened out, and I guess we're good there. Want to get yours on? I'd love to be able to play your song tonight. It's easy to do. 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It's up there somewhere, the upper right, I guess. And when you click that, it opens up 27,000 songs. So scroll through a few and put a check mark next to the one you want, and it goes in the stack, and we have no control. So in the words of all the other boss jocks that work here during the live hours, please pick good ones, because we've got to listen to them too. Keep listening, and we'll tell you how to get your favorite song on right away.
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0: Slop Cop Drop plus The Parent Slap and Rescue Swine 1-1. I'm Grant Marshall, 2020 News. Real news, real stories, real fun. Sergeant Stinko, an off-duty cop, walks into a bar in New Smyrna Beach, Florida, and happy hour turns into Slappy Glower. For some reason, the said-to-be sauced sheriff sergeant tangles with an old couple. Hood cop Cad Cop starts beating on the lady. The sheriff's department says her elderly hubby jumps in. Then another guy subdues Stunk and Disorderly. Sergeant Pickled Pepper's under arrest and off to rehab. His sheriff calling Sloppy Sarge's behavior idiotic. His career kaput. Fed up. Kids run free. Shut up. Sit down. Snarls a restaurant owner in the Bay Area, where brats in the cradle are wreaking havoc, says Cranky and our gang. Tiny Loon adventures include kids smashing stuff, trashing the joint, even parents changing diapers on common tables. We're not Chuck E. Cheese, blurts the beleaguered boss who's posted a please control your children warning on his menu and fined fairly flawed errants for property damage. Parents do the darndest things. Schlep a pig. There goes the neighborhood. Alligators, schmalligators. A small beach town on Florida's Atlantic coast is turning into a preposterously putrid pigsty. A feral hog invasion has torn up yards like the Battle of the Sludge. Muckety mucks have corralled some 50 roly-poly porkers, but hog hell rages on in Green Acres. Fences can't even begin to impede the invasion of porky pigs. The landscaping bills just plain stink, and piggies aplenty on the prowl persist to plague the place. And that's what's happening. I'm Grant Marshall, 2020 News.
1: Expect showers this afternoon, currently 90 degrees in Miami. Here's your Atmos weather report for Sunday, the 9th day of August. I'm Erica Walters for Atmos weather on WRMI. Partly sunny in Miami, and good afternoon to listeners in Houston. Mostly cloudy, 90 degree temperatures for you. 86 and mostly cloudy in Detroit. Mostly sunny, currently 90 in New York City. In Los Angeles, sunny, 84 degree temperatures for you. Finally, the Music City, forecast for Nashville, Tennessee, mostly cloudy and 87 degree temps for you. In Miami, getting down to 83 overnight tonight, Monday's high will be in the lower 90s, an afternoon shower, humid. Temperatures in the lower 90s on Tuesday. For Atmos Weather, I'm Erica Walters. 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

you know me well enough to know that when I play one Motown song, I gotta play at least two more. So here's a trifecta for you. Stevie Wonder's keeping it going with three Motown songs in a row from Hitsville, USA. 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

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I'm Jeff Lawrence, glad along with you. 100,000 watts goes a long way, and we're on the air on 50-50 until midnight Eastern. 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

At 12 midnight tonight, we go to 7570. 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

0: 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WRMI. Must admit, when I moved here, well, to the East Coast from Laguna Beach, California, where I had my formative years. Love radio, live radio especially. I did miss the blonde hair, and I did miss the tans and the lack of tattoos and piercings. But the East Coast girls, they had their own special charm. Beach Boys are the big one.
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2: This is Scoop Walker and Grill 'em for God. Today we're at the house of Pastor Bob, leader of one of the fastest growing churches in this area.
3: Oh, thank you, Scoop. That's Ben.
2: Right. So tell me, Bill, just where is your church?
3: Well, Sarah lives two blocks over. Bob's family lives by the highway. And
2: No, I don't mean where do the people live, but where is your church?
3: Well, Scoop, I'm telling you, Gladys has an apartment.
2: No, the church, the tall building with the steeple, the rows of pews, and the large organ.
3: Now, the disciples didn't have any of those.
2: But where do you meet?
3: Oh, here.
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3: Now, the Bible says that we should meet together to encourage one another. 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
3: Oh, just setting up the folding chairs.
2: Aha! Folding chairs! You heard it here first,
3: Scoop.
2: Folks! A church in crisis!
3: Not that big a problem.
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0: Hi, this is Jim Edwards with Thoughts on Salvation from 1 Chronicles chapter 16, 35. And say ye, save us, O God of our salvation, and gather us together, and deliver us from the heathen, that we may give thanks to thy holy name, and glory is thy praise.
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1: It's another balmy night on the East Coast of the United States of America, where we do the programming from. Glad you're with us. WRMI Legends, Hour 2, Jeff Lawrence with a shocking blues starting it.

from the legendary Larry Lilly Studios, you're hearing The Legends. WRMI. One of the songs you don't hear very often anymore. Nobody plays this one. It was a minor hit for a group called

WRMI Legends, I'm Jeff with you, a burned out top 40 disc jockey from the era when radio was really fun to listen to with real personalities and real live folks who make mistakes. And that's kind of the charm of this whole place. A tip of the hat to the former announcers, disc jockeys, production directors from Cumulus Broadcasting. The Cumulus Broadcasting Group this past week got rid of a whole bunch more people. They keep taking people and tossing them under the bus at some of these major cities. Cincinnati is one of them. A bunch of other markets got nailed this past week. The company is getting rid of people that they think are costing them money. And those are the folks that make the radio station what they are. So the result is going to be that advertisers aren't going to advertise on those stations because there's literally nobody to do the commercials for. They just simply play music, and that's really tragic. Anyway, I lost a couple of friends. They're not dead. They just lost their jobs, and hopefully they're going to find something well-versed for them that they can go to and continue on with a life of joy. But, boy, Cumulus is just... And then another company called iHeartRadio, iHeartMedia, has been just taking people and just tossing them left and right. And that's what makes radio so much fun. That's why you're listening to this station right now, is because we've got personalities, we've got people, and each one is a little bit different. But we don't cost you all that much money. And moreover, we help bring money in, and they're not thinking like that. I don't get it. It's a head scratcher. And not only that, but there's a lot of stations that are turning their licenses in San Francisco and Las Vegas. And numerous other places are taking their big 50,000-watt AM radio station signals and just turning the licenses in. They're not even allowing anybody to buy the stations. Just amazing. Business is just really... That's one of the reasons this is such a cool station to work with, is because they pretty much let us do what we want, and it's live people really here on the radio. Anyway, just a little philosophical note there, just a little bit of a rant that it's really sad to see how radio stations are just dumping their people. Here's a good analogy. There was a pizzeria that I know of in upstate New York, and they used to have the best pizza ever. Everybody would go to this pizzeria. Everybody in town would. There'd be a line going out the door to get pizza from this pizzeria. Well, the owner said, you know, I could make more money if I just cut back on some of this stuff. I'll pull a bunch of pepperoni off, maybe use a little less cheese, and nobody will know the difference. And they didn't. They didn't know the difference. They still showed up at this pizzeria because it had a reputation. It had a little bit of heritage. And then the guy went, well, you know, it really didn't make any difference. So let's take a little bit more sausage and use a little thinner sauce. And a few people noticed it and stopped going to that pizzeria. Before long, new owners came in, looked at this guy's bottom line and said, hey, you're making a lot of money here. How did you do it? Well, I did it by taking some of the ingredients off the pizza. Well, the new owners came in and took a lot more ingredients off the pizza, and a lot more people quit going there, like listeners listening to radio stations that aren't appealing anymore. Next thing you know, the pizzeria is boarded up and there's a big for rent sign on it because they took so much stuff off the crust that it wasn't even pizza anymore. Huh? Does that ring familiar to radio stations? It ought to, because the people, the personalities that made the radio stations what they are getting tossed under the bus. They're getting thrown out. Some of them don't even have the luxury of getting 2 weeks' notice. They'll walk into the building and they'll say, here's the box with your stuff in it. Get out. And some of them, after like 30 years worth of work, oh man, frusts me. But it's so much nicer to be here with you on shortwave and play the hits, and I'm going to do so with instant requests. Let's go for some. Remember those big jukeboxes they used to have in the diners and soda shops? We're like a really big jukebox with 100,000 watts of power. You've chosen your favorites from the Selectomatic, and here's another instant request right now.

0: cop drop plus the parent slap and rescue swine 1-1. I'm Grant Marshall, 2020 news, real stories, real fun. Sergeant Stinko, an off-duty cop, walks into a bar in New Smyrna Beach, Florida, and happy hour turns into slappy glower. For some reason, the said-to-be sauced sheriff sergeant tangles with an old couple. Hood cop cad cop starts beating on the lady, the sheriff's department says. Her elderly hubby jumps in. Then another guy subdues stunk and disorderly. Sergeant Pickled Pepper's under arrest and off to rehab. His sheriff calling sloppy sarge's behavior idiotic. His career kaput. Fed up. Kids run free. Shut up. Sit down. Snarls a restaurant owner in the Bay Area, where brats in the cradle are wreaking havoc, says Cranky and our gang. Tiny Loon adventures include kids smashing stuff, trashing the joint, even parents changing diapers on common tables. We're not Chuck E. Cheese, blurts the beleaguered boss who's posted a please control your children warning on his menu and fined fairly flawed errands for property damage. Parents do the darndest things. Schlep a pig. There goes the Baberhood. Alligators, schmalligators. A small beach town on Florida's Atlantic coast is turning into a preposterously putrid pigsty. A feral hog invasion has torn up yards like the Battle of the Sludge. Muckety mucks have corralled some 50 roly-poly porkers, but hog hell rages on in Green Acres. Fences can't even begin to impede the invasion of porky pigs. The landscaping bills just plain stink, and piggies aplenty on the prowl persist to plague the place. And that's what's happening. I'm Grant Marshall, 2020 News.
1: Expect showers this afternoon, currently 89 degrees in Miami. Here is your Atmos weather report for Sunday, the 9th day of August. I'm Charles Dixon for Atmos Weather on WRMI. Mostly sunny in Miami, and good afternoon to listeners in Houston. Cloudy, 84 degree temperatures for you, 87 and mostly cloudy in Detroit. Mostly sunny, currently 90 in New York City. In Los Angeles, sunny, 85 degree temperatures for you. Finally, the Music City forecast for Nashville, Tennessee, partly sunny, 89 degree temps for you. In Miami, getting down to 83 overnight tonight. Monday's high will be in the lower 90s, an afternoon shower, humid. Temperatures in the lower 90s on Tuesday. For Atmos Weather, I'm Charles Dixon. Have a wonderful afternoon.
2: 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Some things never change. We're still playing them. Here's another instant request.

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1: Now, I didn't think we'd ever hear that as a request, but there it was. That shows with all the difference and weird songs we've got in this list here. Johnny Cash, WRMI Legends, I Walk the Line. I was sitting here singing along with it. I actually even know the words to that. It's bizarre. Speaking of coffee, you heard me talking about coffee. Battle-tested brands coffee is what's in here right now. That is delicious. A really fresh pot, too. And then when it gets not so hot, I throw a bunch of ice cubes in it, and it's iced coffee for the rest of the night. Man, I'm fixed. More coming up. Stick around. There's lots of really good songs to hang around. We'll play them for you.
2: 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And yet,
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Jeff Lawrence is the name on this name tag that I'm wearing that says, hello, my name is. And I am your resident cool jerk for the weekend. 60s, you got it. Capitals on the big one.

mentions, who doesn't love Tennessee? Ella Langley, man, that's turned into a hot song, and she's got an album that's just loaded with good stuff. Ella Langley, it's new stuff, but it's good stuff, and so buy some, because it's good stuff. I'm Jeff with you. Hey, I really do love that song. 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It's really good. Let's do something else good. One of the originals from the Moody Blues at WRMI Legends. Evil.

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1: Hey, neighbor, how do you do it?
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0: this is Jim Edwards with a message of hope from the book of Matthew, chapter 11. Come to me, all who labor and are heavy laden, and I will give you rest.
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3: I'm sorry, but if you don't like burned out top 40 disc jockeys, you're at the wrong place. 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It's just my opinion. 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We're playing it for you from the banks of the great lake of Florida, Okeechobee. Jeff Lawrence, Hour 3 and

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From Cougar to Valley, we play them all. 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
4: I got the Haiti 80s, the 80s hairstyle. How do you like it? It's a little bit long, but, you know, I couldn't get a job at Chick-fil-A. Oh, what the heck. It's Jeff Lawrence with Def Leppard, WRMI Legends. Here's

As Reverend Ike used to say, you can't lose with the stuff I use. Couple there for you from the 80s, Def Leppard. And, of course, before that, Journey's Don't Stop Believin'. Jeff Lawrence with Instant Requests. 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

0: Slop Cop Drop Plus The Parent Slap and Rescue Swine 1-1. I'm Grant Marshall, 2020 News. Real news, real stories, real fun. Sergeant Stinko, an off-duty cop, walks into a bar in New Smyrna Beach, Florida, and happy hour turns into slappy glower. For some reason, the said-to-be sauced sheriff sergeant tangles with an old couple. Hood cop cad cop starts beating on the lady. The sheriff's department says her elderly hubby jumps in. Then another guy subdues stunk and disorderly. Sergeant Pickled Pepper's under arrest and off to rehab. His sheriff calling sloppy Sarge's behavior idiotic. His career kaput. Fed up. Kids run free. Shut up. Sit down. Snarls a restaurant owner in the Bay Area, where brats in the cradle are wreaking havoc, says Cranky and our gang. Tiny Loon adventures include kids smashing stuff, trashing the joint, even parents changing diapers on common tables. We're not Chuck E. Cheese, blurts the beleaguered boss who's posted a please control your children warning on his menu and fined fairly flawed errants for property damage. Parents do the darndest things. Schlep a pig. There goes the Baberhood. Alligators, schmalligators. A small beach town on Florida's Atlantic coast is turning into a preposterously putrid pigsty. A feral hog invasion has torn up yards like the Battle of the Sludge. Muckety mucks have corralled some 50 roly-poly porkers, but hog hell rages on in Green Acres. Fences can't even begin to impede the invasion of porky pigs. The landscaping bills just plain stink, and piggies aplenty on the prowl persist to plague the place. And that's what's happening. I'm Grant Marshall, 2020 News.
1: Expect showers this afternoon, currently 89 degrees in Miami. Here's your Atmos weather report for Sunday, the 9th day of August. I'm Erica Walters for Atmos weather on WRMI. Mostly sunny in Miami, and good afternoon to listeners in Houston. Mostly cloudy, 88 degree temperatures for you. 83 and cloudy in Detroit. Partly sunny, currently 89 in New York City. In Los Angeles, sunny, 84 degree temperatures for you. Finally, the Music City, forecast for Nashville, Tennessee, partly sunny and 90 degree temps for you. In Miami, getting down to 84 overnight tonight, Monday's high will be in the lower 90s, an afternoon shower, humid. Temperatures in the lower 90s on Tuesday. For Atmos Weather, I'm Erica Walters. 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

0: 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Jeff Lawrence hanging around here on a Saturday night, Sunday morning, playing the stuff on shortwave, the stuff you love, by request, of course, and more coming up along with a soul jam. I start with Stevie Wonder next.
1: It's been 5 years since Billy Graham stepped into the presence of Jesus Christ. 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
2: 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Is the priority Christ? 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
1: 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And it's from the Billy Graham Evangelistic Association.
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0: The guy that got me into radio back in 1970, 69 or 70, Sal Panessa, is Niagara Falls, New York. He's listening tonight. He used to accuse me of playing way too many soul records because I had an affection for soul music. So I'm going to do three soul records. It's a soul jam at WRMI Legend.

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Music and fun from the USA on WRMI Legends. I can't stop. I got soul in my soul. I'm going to play a little more for you. Do you mind? This is when the Spinners went to Atlantic Records, which is a little weird because they started out as a Motown group. So let's go back to the Motown and the Spinners' big hit, I'll Be Around.

Ah, man, I done worked up a sweat with all those songs. I love them. Great old soul records. WRMI Legends, it's Jeff with you on here. I got a couple of slices of pizza that have been slid under the door. I'm going to eat them right now while you listen to War on the Big One.

In her hand was a bottle of wine, in the other a glass. She poured some of the wine from the bottle into the glass and raised it to her lips.

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0: Hey, guy.
1: What's with the crew cut, huh?
0: Didn't you hear the shepherd? Today's the day we get sheared.
1: Sheared?
0: Yeah.
1: I can't get sheared. It's almost winter. I'll freeze. Besides, I hate stubby underarms.
0: Oh, come on. Our shepherd's got a good shelter for us.
1: Oh, I hate winter. It's always wet and cold, and I always get mud in between my hooves.
0: Why are you worrying about winter?
1: Oh, yeah, right. Why am I worried about winter? We're not going to live to see it anyway. Have you noticed how thin the grass is getting around here? We're probably going to run out of food.
0: Will you stop worrying? You know every winter the shepherd takes us to the lower pasture where the grass is green and tall?
1: Yeah, where the creek runs through and the grass grows up to our chin and the wolves watch our every move.
0: Oh, you're not going to worry about wolves, are you?
1: Oh, easy for you to say, Mr. 20 pounds underweight.
0: The shepherd has been taking care of us for years. Can't you trust him by now?
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3: He claims to never play any slow songs on shortwave because he says people that listen to shortwave don't want to hear slow songs. That's all right. That's, you know, a little bit of everything for everybody. On Tuesday nights, it's Shortwave Dave, Dave Mason. He does a great job. He is an outstanding jock and a lot of fun to listen to. He is on from 9 o'clock Eastern until 2 a.m. And don't forget that every night at midnight Eastern, we change frequencies and antenna patterns to better serve the western portion of the globe. And that will be the case tonight here in just a few minutes, Mac. Probably about five or less from right now. We're going to be going to 7570. So get ready to turn that dial. And we'll join you on the other side at 12 midnight. 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

0: Hi, this is Jim Edwards with a message about hope from the book of Isaiah, chapter 12. Behold, God is my salvation. I will trust and I will not be afraid. For the Lord God is my strength and my song, and He has become my salvation.
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3: 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And if you're there, we're here for you till 2 a.m. Eastern. It's Jeff Lawrence with Hour 4 and the Brothers Johnson Stomp on the big one.

From the legendary William Teal Studios, you're hearing The Legends. WRNI. At the produce stand, the beat, for some reason, the rotted part was out front, and everybody that came over to the produce stand kept seeing the beat and the rotted part that was kind of yucky. So the produce manager came to me and he said, "Jeff, you need to turn the beat around."

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Time between 9 o'clock Eastern and 2 a.m. I'm Jeff. We play requests twice an hour. We're going to start another set of requests coming up after Jim Croce and the

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1: 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We do. They're great. They're the old CKLW 2020 News style with contemporary stories. One of those newscasts is coming up soon.

Toto, WRMI Legends, and Rosanna. It's Jeff Lawrence with you and a whole bunch of instant requests. Let's get to it. Some things never change. We're still playing them. Here's another instant request.

0: 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I'm Grant Marshall, 2020 news, real stories, real fun. In the cheat of the night, eternal sunshine of the clueless mind, as if you already didn't have enough trouble sleeping. Washington, D.C. has decreed the deployment of a maiden magic mirror into space to test illuminating sections of the Earth at night with reflected sunshine. This bright idea projects the planetary placement of up to 50,000 of the loony-looking glass gizmos to light up the night. Mirror, mirror on us all. Calamityville Horror. Montauk Monstrosities reared its fugly shed in the farcical form of a piece of work of art, featuring a dozen shipping containers piled together like some dude meditating by the side of the road. Home Alone is getting all sorts of flack from locals, but people who live in crass houses shouldn't throw groans. The town disapproves of Downeaster Adrexa, on grounds it should've got the green light from the buildings department. The art farm's owner looks forward to resolving the blister of the Twisted Mister. 23 and Spree. Try and imagine for a moment finding out Grandpa was Charles Manson. Filmmaker Sophia Maddox got that reality dreck after a DNA test, People magazine reports. Helter Skelter Gimme Shelter. The brave woman decided to do a documentary on Hulu about her scarily odd grandparent. Turns out creepy cult Zero Manson looked a lot like her pa. You can't pick your own family, but you gotta hand it to this grandkid for tackling her demon seed roots straight up. And that's what's happening. I'm Grant Marshall, 2020 News.
1: Expect showers tomorrow afternoon. Currently 88 degrees in Miami. Here is your Atmos weather report for Sunday, the 9th day of August. I'm Charles Dixon for Atmos Weather on WRMI. Mostly sunny in Miami, and good afternoon to listeners in Houston. Partly sunny, 90 degree temperatures for you. 80 and cloudy in Detroit. Mostly sunny, currently 89 in New York City. In Los Angeles, sunny, 87 degree temperatures for you. Finally, the Music City forecast for Nashville, Tennessee, mostly cloudy and 90 degree temps for you. In Miami, getting down to 84 overnight tonight. Monday's high will be in the lower 90s, an afternoon shower. Humid. Temperatures in the lower 90s on Tuesday. For Atmos Weather, I'm Charles Dixon. 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

0: Coast. If you're in a convertible and the top is down and you're there on the Pacific Coast Highway and you're watching the sun go down still because there's still some sun going down there, that would sound so good. 1964, 65 for Mel Carter's great hit, Hold Me, Thrill Me, Kiss Me. It's Jeff with you, WRMI Legends, and more coming up around Billy Joe, Billy Graham. I'm losing it. I'll be back in a minute. Hang on.
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Got a slice of pizza here that I put some of that barbecue sauce on. 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

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Jeff Lawrence, WRMI. Oh, he's a hard habit to break, all right. Dan the Music Man Collins does a great show. He puts so much time and passion into it. You're going to enjoy him a lot. Great retro top 40 jock, Dan Collins, Thursday nights. I've got

0: has been a boatload of fun today. We've got a lot of people that I haven't heard from in such a long time that have gotten a hold of us on Facebook. You can do the same, too, if you want to join the official WRMI Legends Listeners Club. A bunch of people that there's a girl I went to. In fact, maybe one of my first girlfriends is in Knoxville, Tennessee, and she showed up. And then there's a guy I owe money to. it was about 40 years ago, I guess, but with interest, he'd break me. But Darren, I don't know how much I owe you, but I'll try to send you a check. The cool thing is that Facebook is really a great way to reconnect with people. And if you are a shortwave type and you'd like to learn a little bit more about it, and maybe just talk with other like-minded folks that love shortwave and retro top 40, go to facebook.com, look for the official WRMI Legends Listeners Club, and we will get you hooked up and we can all sit around and rant about the condition of radio these days. Well, I was telling you about that earlier, man. All these companies are getting rid of the good disc jockeys and the good creative production people and just playing records. And it's like, that is not going to cut it. That's the reason you listen to us, is because we're people. We're on the other end of this thing. We're not a computer, obviously, because I sure make a lot of mistakes tonight. I'm sorry about that, but I'm feeling punchy. So much so that I'm going to play a song from Lauren Daigle. I love a great, good contemporary Christian song. One's called How Can It Be? Delicious song. You're going to like it, and it's next.
1: 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I can do all things through Him who strengthens me.
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